0: I got an idea.
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1: From the Sky News Centre at 6. Donald Trump says his Board of Peace has reached an agreement for Hamas to disarm. The US president says it would be carried out in structured phases. He says the plan also includes the withdrawal of Israeli forces from Gaza and eventually a new Palestinian government. English mayors will be allowed to keep a share of the taxes collected in their area under plans announced by Andy Burnham. The Prime Minister says he wants local leaders to have the power and resources to improve public transport, build homes and create jobs. It's part of his promise to take power out of Westminster. Oliver Coppard is the Mayor of South Yorkshire.
2: If you believe in the principle of devolution, you can go further and take those decisions closer to the people that it affects, making better decisions, spend less money, potentially, and actually move this whole country forward.
1: The Tories claim it'll lead to higher taxes. FIFA's defended its controversial plan to sell stakes in its competitions, including the World Cup, to private investors. Football's governing body denied it was selling the sport. Fire crews are starting another day battling a huge wildfire on the Suffolk coast. The fire has swept across Dunwich Heath. Around 50 residents were evacuated from their homes yesterday. Mark, who lives nearby, says it's concerning.
3: There's a lot of heathland around here. There's a lot of very flat land. We have hot winds. We're already a very dry part of the country. So, yes, it is a worry. I mean, it's a worry for lots of parts of the country. And I can't see how it's going to get any better.
1: Officials say the situation is now stabilising. A fraudulent funeral director in Hull will be sentenced later after admitting 67 offences, including preventing a lawful burial. Families have been telling a court how Robert Bush, who's 48, exploited them at their lowest moments. And Neil Fackey wrote himself into the history books with another gold for Scotland at the Commonwealth Games. The paracyclist picked up his sixth title in the tandem time trial, making him the country's most successful athlete ever.
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6: Well, I don't know about you, but I'm finding it a little bit cooler today. You find it a bit cooler today?
7: Yeah.
6: Yeah, it's cooler this morning. The moon and sun out at the same time. Mornings are darker. Anyway, the day in general, a cooler, fresher start to Friday. The day in general, predominantly dry. Some sunny spells have had been later. Going to feel warm in the sunshine, but holding about 22 degrees today and then down to 8 Celsius overnight. Wind remaining kind of light for Saturday. Again, some sunny spells around, a smidge warmer tomorrow, 23 degrees. But we made it to Friday, everyone.
7: Yeah.
6: That went quick, didn't it?
7: Yeah.
6: Good to go?
7: Yeah.

0: house with a door. One, two, three, four. Ready to play? What's the day?
1: Friday!

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4: Hold it loose.
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3: Friday.
4: Excellent.

0: challenge!
1: All right, Dave.
2: Ching.
3: Oh, what's the curtain?
2: Are you ready? What's the curtain? It's funny, eh, Phil?
4: I feel absolutely brilliant.
0: Yay!
2: Hey!
5: Hey!
6: Lovely, lovely.
7: Lovely, lovely.
5: Yes.
6: Lovely, lovely.
2: Yeah. Well, first of all, let me address the elephant in the room about the caption competition that we put on. Well, I put on my Facebook page yesterday. You're all a shower of. You're all a bunch of heightists. You're not seeing it. At the youth festival yesterday, I was accosted by Woody, who insisted. And having a selfie. Hard to believe that on film he looks really small. Anyway, good day. We enjoyed it. I mean, the heavens opened before we started. Of all the days, Ludlow Youth Festival, first time we've ever held it. We've had such a hot summer so far, 30 degrees, scorching. And as soon as we set up, ready to go, starts to rain. Rained for about 40 minutes. Anyway, once the rain had gone, though, rest of the day, fine. And well done to everybody that attended yesterday. I thought it went well. Went well for a first one. So did all that yesterday, and then put everything away, went back to the digs, had a bit of a chill out, and then we decided that we'd have tea on the Clee last night. Tea on the Clee, it's becoming a thing. Fish and chips on top of Clee Hill. Alright? Lovely. So that was it, really. Nothing much else happened yesterday because there was just not enough time in the day for anything else to happen. Check in, please. Weekend's here.
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0: A lot of you are going, why have you got the Fonz in today? Because people are keen-eared. Well, the Fonz in today, one, Happy Days theme. Two, it's cooler.
3: Hey!
0: Bit cooler today. Still going to get plenty of sunshine. Highs of 22 degrees. Down to around 8 Celsius overnight tonight. So definitely a more comfortable sleep for people. Then remaining generally light winds tomorrow. Plenty of sunshine around. 23 we're looking at. Possibly an isolated shower going on. 31 of July. Where's that gone? Come here, you. 212th day of the year, 153 to go, 31st Friday, 31st week, 41st day of summer, 54 to go until autumn. Leo has ruby and onyx as the birthstone today. National Avocado Day. I love an avocado. Anybody like an avocado? How many people think it's the devil's something? See, I like an avocado. Especially with that 70 starter, a prawn cocktail. Nothing better than an avocado, bit of salad, some prawns, and a triangular piece of brown bread. I'm frantically trying to find the next song that we're going to play because I've got it. That'll do. Let me tell you what day it is today. We're on the final day of July, so that means... double check this. 31st. Yes. Harry Potter's birthday today. How could you put... Lifeguard Appreciation Day today. Mary Prince Day. National Avocado Day. Shredded Wheat Day. Talking in Elevator Day. And it's National Mutt Day today. So we'll salute mutts everywhere. Love me. Love my dog.

0: letter for Bex in Phoneope, who sent me a picture of Bentley the Jack Russell. Says, morning, Nick, hope you're well and behaving yourself, as always. I'm off to do arts and crafts 9 till 3 today. Love the show. I love listening every morning. Bentley says, woof, woof. Now the dog here in the studio doesn't say nothing.
1: Say something.
0: The only thing that makes him say anything is when I do this. Oh. There he is. Yeah. Oh, he loves that. Oh, drives him mad. Oh, all right. Set me on, lad. Plenty of doorbell. Plenty of doorbell. Settle down. Settle down.
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and the Pussycat Dolls. You might seem to think, Nick, you're very calm today, considering there's no milk in the fridge. How did you know? Yeah, this first hour is coming to you caffeine-free at the moment. Yeah. I'm waiting on a milk delivery.

0: You'll know when he's here, everyone.
1: And he drove the fastest milk car in the West.
0: How old was Ernie?
2: Ernie was only 52.
0: Oh. Front pages of the newspapers this morning. The Times leads with the news that European countries helps clubs. That's that again. Got a dry mouth. The Times leads with the news that European countries will boycott the World Cup if FIFA go ahead with plans to sell off the tournament. Yeah, it's going to be a nightmare. You know, I think the African countries are going, no, we're not playing either. I think European countries, more on that in the sport later on. Most of the papers are covering that story. Colin Beasley will tell you more later on. Most of them going like red card for Gianni Infantino. The Daily Mirror this morning. Daily Telegraph reports the government is planning to increase council tax, resulting in an additional £500 to the average bill by the end of the decade. Daily Mail reports Prime Minister plans to break away from Ed Miliband's net zero agenda by drilling in the North Sea. Guardian reports that Labour Party chair Bridget Phillipson has written to the Electoral Commission calling for an investigation into allegations of sleaze against Reform UK. Claims which have been repeatedly denied. The Metro leads with a huge wildfire in Suffolk near the Sizewell B nuclear plant, calling it a cruel summer. And finally, the Financial Times leads with the Bank of England's decision to hold interest rates at 3.75%. No idea, it means nothing to me.

0: Youngblood. We'll check in with the Yerkes next.
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0: musical delight have we got to the news at 7 o'clock this morning?
1: Tastes like something.
0: Ah! Styles of Harry. Many, many styles of Harry. Straight in there this morning, Mark Ladd. Well done, Mark.
2: Morning, Nick.
0: Morning, Mark. Morning, Nick. Cow's checking in, back at work today. Fixed the car, cost 700 quid. 700 quid? What the hell was wrong with it? So they said engine management light was on, didn't they? Go, ooh. Ooh. Anyway, morning. Morning, Nick. Another cracker out there this morning. I was off down to Bristol again today, but managed to get tipped yesterday. So easy day today. Ask Cement Dave to push on a bit. Yeah, Dave, pull your finger out, will you? Lovely, lovely. Have a good one, says Griff the Trucker. And slack, Cement Dave. Morning, Nick. Just checking in, says Ollie and Abergavenny. Yes.
3: Morning, Mr. Jones.
0: Yes.
3: Baz the Dinosaur here. Woke up to some really sad news this morning.
0: Oh, dear.
3: My pet mouse, Elvis the Mouse.
0: Oh, dear.
3: He died last night.
0: Oh, dear.
3: He was caught in the trap. I'm here all week. Don't forget to tip the waitress. Have a great day.
0: Yeah, sorry. Yeah, it's not washing with me first thing. Not washing with me at all. We'll do more after 7. I'm going for a lie down.

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4: The top stories this hour. I'm Sean Moore. Donald Trump says his Board of Peace has reached an agreement for Hamas to disarm. Posting on Truth Social, the US president said it would be carried out in structured phases and would also include the withdrawal of Israeli forces and eventually a new Palestinian government. Here's what he had to say at the board's launch earlier this year.
5: We're committed to ensuring Gaza is demilitarized, properly governed and beautifully rebuilt. It's going to be a great plan, and that's where the Board of Peace really started. And I think we can spread out to other things as we succeed with Gaza.
4: Israel and Hamas have yet to officially comment. A motorcyclist has suffered serious and potentially life-threatening injuries in a collision in Lampster. Police were called to Southern Avenue shortly after 8:10 yesterday morning after the motorcycle collided with a stationary lorry. The rider, a man in his 50s, was taken to hospital. Officers want witnesses or anyone with dashcam footage to come forward. Fire crews are starting a third day of fighting a huge wildfire on the Suffolk coast that's raged across an area of land the size of over 200 football pitches. The fire swept across Dunwich Heath. Around 50 residents were evacuated from their homes yesterday. Mark, who lives nearby, hasn't been evacuated but says it's concerning.
6: There's a lot of heathland around here. There's a lot of very flat land. We have hot winds. We're already a very dry part of the country. So Yes, it is a worry. I mean, it's a worry for lots of parts of the country, and I can't see how it's going to get any better.
4: Shropshire Council says damaged or vandalised litter bins are being replaced where possible after concerns about missing bins across the county. It's improving mapping to identify where bins are located and plan future maintenance. Council leader Heather Kidd says funding remains limited and any new bins must be affordable to empty and maintain regularly. And hundreds of jobs are going to be cut at Jaguar Land Rover as part of a transformation plan. Last year, the car manufacturer was hit by a cyber attack, which stopped production for weeks. It's understood fewer than 300 roles will be slashed, but it's not known which factories will be affected. That's the latest.
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3: Cooler. That's what I'm going to label today as cooler. With sunny spells. Your highs today, we're looking around 22, 23 degrees. 8 Celsius overnight. And then much the same tomorrow. Maybe a degree warmer tomorrow. But again, listen to the weather forecast. I said, all change. Well, it's not really. It's all changed for a couple of days, but then dominated by a high pressure again next week. So summer's still here. Hurrah!

0: I'm waiting for somebody to send that in for us so we can duet. Like a duet on that. I think that would work well on a duet. Next is Gordy. Happy Friday, and the same to you. Flash Harry's on board this morning. Phil McKenna says, "Morning, Nick. I'm having my first coffee. Dilly dilly. Dilly dilly. Where's Dilly Dilly gone?
1: Dilly dilly.
0: Listen to your fab witty show. Later, we're going to the Cons Club for some beverages. Best regards, Phil McKenna. 10 degrees, Barrow upon Soar in Leicestershire. Morning, Nick. Dilly dilly. Whoop whoop. Says
1: dilly
0: he.
1: Dilly.
0: Friday. Did you see the massive moon last night? No, I didn't. I've got one of them cameras. I try and take a picture of the moon. It's just a white blob. Hard to believe them iPhones have been around for years and I can never take a proper picture of the moon with it. Anyways, still visible this morning when walking the dog, says Sharon in Gloucester. Yes, very visible when I came into work this morning. Ooh, it's cold this morning. Jumper and heating on, says a very nesh Sadie Sadie. I've got the heating on in the car. Sun is shining. Have a great day. No work for me today. Just got to stay in and wait for collection of car hire. Or hire car. Well, have a great day and stay warm. Said Bex was on earlier on, sending me pictures of Bentley, the Jack Russell today.

0: at the birthday banded. Remind me later on as well, in case you missed it. We'll do it twice today, because I'm feeling generous. Morning, Nick. Your fish and chips came in newspaper, preferably. Nothing better than a greasy steering wheel. Oh, it was my tea on the clean last night. From Roger this morning. Morning, Nick. Beautiful morning. Day off today, but looking after grandkids, Holly, Alfie and Ellie. Think there might be a picnic in the park today for us. Oh, that'll be lovely. Oh, here's Debs. What are you going to say today, Debs?
1: Morning.
0: Oh, hello. Morning, Friday. Sunny, but it's currently very cool. Wishing everyone a wonderful weekend, says Rachel Lloyd in Clibbury. Morning, Nick. Looking for the autograss finals. Looking for the autograss finals at the weekend. I think you missed out the word forward there, says the Dazzler. Mark will be there today painting the picture. Because he is there at the autograss event today, prepping you for the weekend. Lily Sewell! Four today! The big four! Happy birthday! Have a smashing day!

0: sweet female attitude.
1: Nick Jones in the morning. I want it in the morning. This is Sunshine Radio.
0: Yeah, and I'm thinking the same as you. I'm sure that Lily really enjoyed the Arctic Monkeys right after her birthday mention today. morning, Nick. Beautiful one. Have a good one, says Disco Dave this morning. Morning, Nick. Well, it's cooler and much palatable today. I'm stay off and then. And I read them as they come in. I'm stay in bed listening to you. Then dreaded dentist at 12:30. All right, okay. Normally, I would have thought the dentist would have been 2:30. Defo not looking forward to it as it's a biggie today. Oh, what are you having done today? This is Lindsay Lou in Evesham, who goes on to say, my WhatsApp kept crashing on my phone yesterday. So I downloaded something called the Bugs Bunny to sort it out. It's a WhatsApp doc.

0: Morning to Helly this morning. Just put headphones on the dog. Is that for my singing again? What's the matter with you? Morning, Nick. Off to... Ooh, how on earth do you pronounce that? Put some drainage in, listening to Sunshine on my digger. Have a great weekend. That's thanks for the tunes. That's Darren. Just going to send a subliminal message to Darren. Darren, morning. Where on earth is that and how do you pronounce it? Thanks. Morning, Nick. Happy Friday, everyone, says Belinda in Leominster. Morning, there's CTB checking in today. Straight in there with a survey, which we haven't even mentioned yet.
1: This is the Sunshine Survey.
0: He's in there already with the survey for today, which is 65. Is it 65? Let's double check that. 65% of people haven't changed this in the last 3 years. What is it? Okay, 65% of people haven't changed this in the last 3 years. 07988 607080, facebook.com/sunshineradiouk. 65% of people haven't changed this in the last 3 years.
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2: Sunshine traffic and travel. 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
0: Yeah, busy on all routes if you're heading towards Hereford, but it seems to be moving, all right. Much the same on the 49 this morning. No major problems as far as we can see. Early doors, Abbey Cleveland, Llanfair's looking okay. Cheltenham, Gloucester, always busy at this time of the morning. Ludlow looking okay. Lemps looking okay. Still got lights at the centre of town. Everywhere's moving. If you do spot a problem, though, 07988 607080. Thank you very much indeed.
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0: I'll tell you what, I've been threatening to do this for a long time. Austin, Dasher, which sounds very much like Kenny Rogers. Stand by!
1: You've paid.

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0: For God's sakes, turn around.
1: See, the end of Dasher sounds exactly like Ruby. 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Kenny Rogers, a classic for a feel-good Friday. All right, 7:26 survey for today. 65% of us haven't changed this in the last 3 years.

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1: Shaping the flavour of this year's vintage with Robinson's Premium Cider. 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
13: Light wind, sunny spells and a pleasant day, says here. Badly written. 22 degrees we're looking at. Dry night with clear spells. A chilly 8 overnight tonight and wind remaining generally light for Saturday. A couple of odd isolated showers around but still temperatures in the sunshine. 23 tomorrow.
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14: The top stories this hour. I'm Sean Moore. Donald Trump says his Board of Peace has reached an agreement for Hamas to disarm. Posting on Truth Social, the US president said it would be carried out in structured phases and would also include the withdrawal of Israeli forces and eventually a new Palestinian government. Here's what he had to say at the board's launch earlier this year.
15: We're committed to ensuring Gaza is demilitarized, properly governed, and beautifully rebuilt. It's going to be a great plan, and that's where the Board of Peace really started. And I think we can spread out to other things as we succeed with Gaza.
14: Israel and Hamas have yet to officially comment. A motorcyclist has suffered serious and potentially life-threatening injuries in a collision in Leominster. Police were called to Severn Avenue shortly after 8:10 yesterday morning after the motorcycle collided with a stationary lorry. The rider, a man in his 50s, was taken to hospital. Officers want witnesses or anyone with dashcam footage to come forward. Fire crews are starting a third day of fighting a huge wildfire on the Suffolk coast that's raged across an area of land the size of over 200 football pitches. The fire has swept across Dunwich Heath. Around 50 residents were evacuated from their homes yesterday. Mark, who lives nearby, hasn't been evacuated but says it's concerning.
16: There's a lot of heathland around here. There's a lot of very flat land. We have hot winds. We're already a very dry part of the country. So Yes, it is a worry. I mean, it's a worry for lots of parts of the country, and I can't see how it's going to get any better.
14: Shropshire Council says damaged or vandalised litter bins are being replaced where possible after concerns about missing bins across the county. It's improving mapping to identify where bins are located and plan future maintenance. Council leader Heather Kitt says funding remains limited and any new bins must be affordable to empty and maintain regularly. And hundreds of jobs are going to be cut at Jaguar Land Rover as part of a transformation plan. Last year, the car manufacturer was hit by a cyber attack, which stopped production for weeks. It's understood fewer than 300 roles will be slashed, but it's not known which factories will be affected. That's the latest.
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13: Hey, that happened yesterday. I'll tell you more in a minute. First of all, let's get Colin, who's got the sport.
17: The Football Associations of England and Scotland are among those to support UEFA's stance on controversial proposals for the World Cup. European nations will boycott the world governing body's tournaments unless FIFA president Gianni Infantino drops plans to sell off stakes in its biggest competition. Former FA chairman David Bernstein feels a collaborative approach will get the right outcome.
18: England on its own, we're a big nation in football, but we can't do very much on our own. If we try to do something against FIFA, frankly, they would tell us where to go. But with UEFA, we're very, very powerful. So I think it's absolutely right that we work with UEFA. We're part of that.
17: The federation that oversees football in North and Central America, as well as the Caribbean, says its members have expressed deep concerns. The Scottish Premiership season kicks off this evening with Rangers at Dundee United. Neil Farke wrote himself into the history books with another gold for Scotland at the Commonwealth Games. The paracyclist picked up his sixth title in the tandem time trial, making him the country's most successful athlete ever. Elsewhere, England's netballers turned around a six-goal deficit against South Africa to qualify for tomorrow's semi-finals. Southern Brave are off the bottom of the table in cricket's The 100 thanks to a 12-run victory at home to Birmingham Phoenix. Wickets from three consecutive deliveries secured their first win of this season's competition.
13: Thanks, God.
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13: Now! Second day in a row that Sean has disappeared from some places. In others, he stayed all the way through the bulletin. He stopped for at least a minute on some places. Some of the transmitters, he decided he'd had enough and disappeared early. Now, it's either him or the machine, so let me just try and sort the machine out here quickly. Normally fixes it. Just turn it off. Let's see what happens half 8. Oh, 8 o'clock, he's back in. Nick, your newsman's disappeared. Says San and Hook Norton. Cracking tunes again. Happy Friday. Well, thanks for that. Martin's been honest, said, I've just got to work, found you on another app, so happy. I've got a dentist appointment as well as mine. It's 2:32. I'll let you have it. Here's the survey, underpants. It's Mortary Martin here. He said, I swallowed a tenner last week, still no change. And I sold my vacuum cleaner the other day. In all fairness, it was only picking up dust. So generous to them. Survey, is it mobile phone, car, oil or password, says Rachel. Moy Nick is the answer to the survey. Phil McKenna in Barrow-upon-Soar. Yeah, right answer, well done. Underwear, car insurance, password, says Daz the Dinosaur. This is Darren by the sounds of things with a pronunciation of where he is today. Where are you, Darren?
19: Freezer. Oh. It's near Frampton on Severn.
13: All right, thanks for that. Freethen. Can I listen to the message again, please?
19: Freezer.
13: Yes.
19: It's near Frampton on Severn.
13: I'll just send a subliminal message to Darren again. Morning, Darren. Cheers for that. Where's Frampton on Severn? Morning, Nick. It's either a light bulb or the oil in the car, says Murph and Jab. Jab. Now, what's that short for, or is a nickname? We're currently on the long journey to Exeter for a golf weekend. Oh, nice. Phones, car or partner, says Debs for the survey. Morning, Nick. Is the answer password or is it underpants? That's from John this morning. Survey for today. 65% of us have not changed this in 3 years. What have we not changed? There's no need to change it, but we haven't changed it in 3 years. Give me the answer before 8.

0: I've checked the contract for today, and it looks like I'm holding the fort today, isn't it? While Mark, in a blasé style, can you have a blasé style? And he's gallivanting again. He's out and about on the Sunshine Radio tour bus today. Have you seen it yet? You might have seen it. They're at, where are they today? The Men's National Autograss Championships, which is hosted by Border Counties at Grove House Farm. So if you're passing Grove House Farm today, you might see the bus. And if you see the bus, give it a wave. It'll wave back. He'll be there, live from 10 o'clock this morning, bringing you the sights and sounds of the National Autograss Championships, which is taking place this weekend. He'll be painting the picture for it later.
1: I thought I

0: That's a great radio song, there. It's Natalie Imbruglia and Torn, then 12 minutes to 8. So we are taking the tour bus out today.
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0: I don't think Mark's in charge of driving it, but we're at the biggest motorsport events of the year. You are invited just outside Lemsis, the Men's National Autograss Championship taking place and hosted by Border Counties Autograss of Grove at Grove House Farm. 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Fast and Furious Autograss Racing. There'll be a bouncy castle and fairground rides, food stalls and bar, a laser light show, live bands Thursday, Friday, Saturday and Sunday night. Camping is available and it's and on Sunday they'll crown the national champions for 2026. Grove House Farm, Monkland in Lemstone. Might be passing it. You might see a lot of activity going on there. Our bus is there at the moment. Mark will be doing his show live from Grove House Farm this morning. He'll be there. He'll be talking to some of the drivers as well and taking part in the event this weekend. So Mark will be here. Well, he won't be here. He'll be Monkland. That's exactly where he'll be this morning. So he'll be there at 11, 10, painting the picture of what's going to be going on this weekend at the Men's National Autograss Championship. Me and Chris, I said we're going to hold the fort for him. We said, if you go, we'll push buttons for you.
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0: So if anything goes wrong, it's Chris's fault. Survey for today is 65% of people haven't changed this in the last 3 years. What is it? 07988 607080. Is it a password or PIN code? Says Daniel Gleibitz. Broadband provider or bank? Says Faye. Bedding? Says Daniel. TV? Says Vince. Their vehicle? Again, says Daniel this morning. Is it password? Says the Dazzler. Cindy in Hereford getting the right answer this morning. Well done to you. Morning, we're off camping this weekend for a birthday celebration, says Pete. Okay, a couple of things missed out on that. One, no idea where you're going. And two, whose birthday is it? I feel like Pete's done half a job there with his correspondence, and I'm hoping he will fill in the gaps for us. The survey, is it mobile number, perfume, aftershave, carpets or flooring? Says Lindsay Lou in Evesham. No. Last chance then. 65% of people haven't changed this in the last 3 years. What is it?
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3: Sunshine Traffic and Travel. 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
0: Yeah, busy on all roads if you're heading in towards Hereford this morning. Much the same with Cheltenham, Gloucester, Worcester. Kidderminster's looking quite busy as well, early doors. Let them know problems. Lempsey got the lights. Centre of town could hold you up. Abergavenny, Llanfoist looking okay. A40, a little bit busy at the roundabout there. Gibraltar Tunnels moving. Still got the lights at all Streatham, going to hold you up if you're heading up towards Shrewsbury from Craven Arms this morning. Spot a problem, 07988 607080. 80. Thank you very much indeed.
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0: So dot some I's and cross some T's. Morning. We're off camping this weekend for a birthday celebration. This is from Pete this morning. He never told us whose birthday it was. Jason McAleese. Is that his name? Jason McAleese. Anyway, happy birthday, Jason, for this weekend. That's dotted the I's there and crossed the T's. And Darren, who was... where was it again, Darren? Let me just ask Darren where it was again. Where are you today?
13: Freezer. Yeah, it's near Frampton on Severn.
0: Yeah, and then we worried where...
14: morning, Darren. Cheers for that.
0: Where's Frampton on...
14: talking to myself there.
0: Where's Frampton on Severn?
15: The south side of Gloucester.
0: There you go.

password then for the survey. I'll give you another 2 minutes to get the right answer. 65% of people haven't changed this in the last 3 years. What is it? 07988 607080. It's on the Facebook as well. Right, answer after Beepadoobie.

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3: Sun has set. 65% of people haven't changed this in the last 3 years. Some good answers coming in. Facebook profile picture. There's something for you this weekend. Everybody needs to change their Facebook profile picture. I need to change mine. I think I'm still doing my paper. I'm going to put mine up. Is it hairstyle? Says Rose this morning. Morning, Nick. Great show as ever. Could the answer be the in-laws? or the smoke detector battery. That's James in Alicante this morning. Tony in Ludlow says Facebook profile picture. You try saying it. Joy in Bream says hairstyle. Hello, Joy. How are you? Andy says profile picture on Facebook or social media sites. Very good. Few people got the right answer. 65% of people haven't changed their voicemail message in the last 3 years. You know the little message you have when somebody rings your mobile, obviously wanting something because they don't ring you any other time? You haven't changed your voicemail.
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3: Years and years ago, I used to pick up the phone and go, oh, hello, how are you? Have a little chinwag. Now, every time I look at my phone and I see somebody ringing, I go, what do they want now? Always somebody wants something when they call you. Right, thank foo, it's Friday on the way after the news at a minute past eight.
4: The top stories this hour, where I'm Sean Moore. The US president claims Israeli forces will withdraw from Gaza so a new Palestinian government can be established. Hosting on Truth Social, Donald Trump says his board of peace has reached an agreement for the complete disarmament of Hamas. Israel and the militant group are yet to officially comment. Sky's international correspondent John Sparks says questions remain.
5: How long is this disarmament process going to take? We're talking about a couple of weeks. We're talking about a year. Are we talking about even longer? And what sort of weapons are we talking about? Heavy weapons? Are we talking about light weapons? Sort of gear, the sort of kit that a police force would use.
4: A motorcyclist has suffered serious and potentially life-threatening injuries in a collision in Lampster. Police were called to Southern Avenue shortly after 8:10 yesterday morning after the motorcycle collided with a stationary lorry. The rider, a man in his 50s, was taken to hospital. Officers want witnesses or anyone with dashcam footage to come forward. Fire crews are starting a third day of fighting a huge wildfire on the Suffolk coast that's raged across an area of land the size of over 200 football pitches. The fire has swept across Dunwich Heath. Around 50 residents were evacuated from their homes yesterday. Mark, who lives nearby, hasn't been evacuated but says it's concerning.
6: There's a lot of heathland around here. There's a lot of very flat land. We have hot winds. We're already a very dry part of the country. So, Yes, it is a worry. I mean, it's a worry for lots of parts of the country, and I can't see how it's going to get any better.
4: Shropshire Council says damaged or vandalised litter bins are being replaced where possible after concerns about missing bins across the county. It's improving mapping to identify where bins are located and plan future maintenance. Council leader Heather Kidd says funding remains limited and any new bins must be affordable to empty and maintain regularly. And day eight of the Commonwealth Games in Glasgow sees 22 golds on offer. Kat Suave looks ahead.
7: Success Edouane is the only hope for a home nation's medal in either of the 200-metre finals at the Scotstoun Stadium. The England sprinter qualified as a fastest loser for tonight's race, with teammate Zarnell Hughes missing out in the men's event. In the 800-metre final, Georgia Hunter-Bell is eyeing up a fast time to take the title. Seven more champions will be crowned at the Sir Chris Hoy Velodrome, with the home nations looking to add to yesterday's successes in the cycling. And the judo competition gets underway this morning at the SEC Centre.
4: That's the latest.
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3: Cooler today with some sunny spells. 22 we're looking at, 8 Celsius overnight. Much the same tomorrow. There are a few isolated showers around. Nothing too much to worry about. Good for the grass.

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4: Weekends, yeah, let me know what you're doing over the weekend. That's because I'm nosy. Me, this weekend, I tell you what, I'll be knackered Monday, I know that. Tomorrow's me lie-in, so me and James Martin, we don't lie in together. He does a programme and I watch it. When he's finished, I get up. So tomorrow I just lie in bed watching James Martin doing bits and pieces for the Sunday show. I like to write down requests and put them into the vinyl vaults. People will get them ready for me for Sunday. Then Sunday, do the show. And then it's off to Wembley to go and watch Luke Combs on Sunday night. So driving back from Wembley, no doubt it'll be the early hours of the morning. So don't expect nothing special Monday morning. In fact, probably if the radio goes like this on Monday morning, can you just give it a tap? Rattle the box a bit. Rattle your smart speak. It'll just wake me up a bit. So it's going to be a tiring Monday, I think. Rob says, morning, Nick. I walked into the library last night. The librarian asked me what I wanted. I said, I'll have fish and chips, please. And she then reminded me that I was in the library. So I said, oh, sorry, I'll have fish and chips, please. I'll let you have that. I'm feeling generous. Mark says, Nick, yesterday I wore shorts. I had a drink of milk at 11 o'clock in the morning. I played Tick at lunch and I was home by 3:30. And every day's a school day. Lynn says, a warning for Sunshine listeners, Nick. All right, okay. There's an email going around offering processed pork, gelatin and salt in a can. Now, if you get this email, do not open it. It's spam.

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0: 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Oh 07988 60 70 80. One more time for the people at the back. 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
0: Not too bad, as far as we can see, no major problems. Abergavenny Llanfair, stage 40 roundabout looking a bit busy. No problems around Ludlow and Leominster this morning. In Leominster, you've got the lights going to hold you up. All Stretton got some lights slowing up a little bit there, north of Craven Arms. If you're heading up towards Shrewsbury, Basin Hill, Dobbies Island looking busy. No problems, as far as we can see. M54 this morning, that's running okay. Cheltenham, Gloucester, all looking okay. Busy, they're all busy, but they are moving. Spot a problem. 07988 60 70 80. Thank you very much.
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0: Oh, yeah, somebody's pointed out. Anne said, who the hell's Luke Coombs? 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
1: Yes, I'll be taking my 10-gallon hat on my 2-pint head. Down to the smoke on Sunday to go and see Luke Combs. Birthday today, got a birthday. Share with Jonathan Dimbleby is 82 today. Barry Van Dyke, the American actor. Son of Dick Van Dyke is 75 today. Daniel Ash from the Bauhaus. He's 69. Bill Berry used to be the drummer with REM. He's now a farmer. He's 68 today. Wesley Snipes is 64. Jim Corr, 62. Harry Potter doesn't make you feel old. If you're a Harry Potter fan, Harry Potter's 40 today.
2: I get you, Potter.
1: Norman Cook, DJ, known as Fatboy Slim, who's also the bassist for the House Martins. Norman Cook today is 63.
3: Happy birthday to you. Yeah. Happy birthday to you. Yes. Happy birthday to you.
1: Got that right.
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0: Rockefeller Skank, then Fat Boy Slim. Got a birthday to share with him today, Norman Cook.
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0: Cooler. That's what I'm going to say today. It's a cooler day. Possibly some rain around in the next 24, 48 hours. But temperature's going to hold 22, 23. Fresher. But there is a high pressure still dominating the UK, so we could get temperatures rising again middle of next week.
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12: The US president claims Israeli forces will withdraw from Gaza, paving the way for a new Palestinian government to be established. Posting on Truth Social, Donald Trump says his Board of Peace has reached an agreement for the complete disarmament of Hamas. The Prime Minister's announced English mayors will be allowed to keep a share of taxes from their area to improve public transport, build homes and create jobs. It's part of Andy Burnham's plans to shift power away from Westminster. A motorcyclist has suffered serious and potentially life-threatening injuries in a collision in Lampster. Police were called to Southern Avenue shortly after 8:10 yesterday morning after the motorcycle collided with a stationary lorry. The rider, a man in his 50s, was taken to hospital. Officers want witnesses or anyone with dashcam footage to come forward. A landmark study that could transform the diagnosis and treatment of Parkinson's disease has been launched in the UK. The research aims to detect the condition years before symptoms appear.
0: That's better.
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0: Yeah, I told you the hammer would work. Yeah. Works better. Colin's got the sport.
13: The Football Associations of England and Scotland are among those to support UEFA's stance on controversial proposals for the World Cup. European nations will boycott the world governing body's tournaments unless FIFA president Gianni Infantino drops plans to sell off stakes in its biggest competition. Former FA chairman David Bernstein feels a collaborative approach will get the right outcome.
14: England on its own, you know, we're a big nation in football, but we can't do very much on our own. If we try to do something against FIFA, frankly, they would tell us where to go. But with UEFA, we're very, very powerful. So I think it's absolutely right that we work with UEFA. We're part of that.
13: The federation that oversees football in North and Central America, as well as the Caribbean, says its members have expressed deep concerns. The Scottish Premiership season kicks off this evening with Rangers at Dundee United. Neil Farke wrote himself into the history books with another gold for Scotland at the Commonwealth Games. The paracyclist picked up his sixth title in the tandem time trial, making him the country's most successful athlete ever. Elsewhere, England's netballers turned around a six-goal deficit against South Africa to qualify for tomorrow's semi-finals. Southern Brave are off the bottom of the table in cricket's The 100, thanks to a 12-run victory at home to Birmingham Phoenix. Wickets from three consecutive deliveries secured their first win of this season's competition.
0: Thanks, Joel. Thank you very much. Stie. Salute the accordion. How you get on with this? Now, I can't believe that a lot of people have said man-child named Cherry. Does it sound like that? Have we got man-child to hand? So, here's a bit of a hit. Nothing like it. Don't let me catch you saying man-child. Morning, Nick. West Wales Junior here. Thought you'd like a copy for your photo album. There must be something wrong with your phone there, Neil. I seem to have a very weird-shaped head. Was my head actually that shape? Like, you're miles away and I seem to be in the lens. But anyway, nice to meet you. You came to the Youth Festival yesterday. West Wales junior correspondent Neil from Aberystwyth yesterday. Ah, Shendrag has said man-child, Nina Cherry caught you. Cindy in Hereford getting the right answer. CTB is there. Daz the Dinosaur, yeah. Is it Naina Cherry a man-child or I am a cider drinker by the Wurzels? Says Lee Geezer Davis. I am a cider drinker. I saw this group last Friday at Chepstow Racecourse. They were amazing, says John. Tony and Ludlow getting the right answer. Aaron and Sonia, great show as always. Why, thanks. Quarry Farm Shop crew getting the right answer. Does Harry Potter know he's 40? Yeah, he does. Have you seen the way he dresses? From Sam. Gerbil Chops is off to the pet store. Get the wrong answer. Mark's in Brimfield with the right answer. Or the Mark. Lindsay Lou, I've got the volume on max on my Alexa. Got the right answer there, well done you. Have we got time to play it before Just Jack kicks in?

stars in their eyes? Why do you wanna go and put stars in their eyes? So why do you wanna go and put stars in their eyes? Now why do you wanna go and put stars in their eyes? Stars in their eyes. Remember they said you'd show them all, emphasize the rise but not the fall, and now you're playing a shopping mall.

stars in their eyes? Why do you wanna go and put stars in their eyes? So why do you wanna go and put stars in their eyes? Now why do you wanna go and put stars in their eyes?

You know, I was parched earlier on this morning. All the keen listeners, and the number one listeners, have been listening from obviously 6 o'clock this morning. Well, that seems fine. The rest of you are just lazy. I was parched, and I got in here this morning. No claith, as they say in Wales. Dim claith, as they say in the Prince of Baldy. No milk, so I went out to get some milk, and first of all, the garage was closed, so couldn't get any milk from there. So I had some delivered this morning, some milk delivered. And the f*** off. I thought it was a bit... second cup of it, so I'm sure it's... I'll let Chris decide. I'll just tell him I got milk. It's definitely tangy. It's tangy. I've even put a picture on my socials of dust, Legionnaire water and semi-milk. But it just doesn't look right in the picture, does it? Sure that milk's off. I want to get a thumb through contracts for Friday. It looks like I'm here till possibly 12 o'clock today, button pushing. Because Mark will be out and about today. He's on the tour bus, one of the biggest motorsport events of the year. And you're invited. Just outside of Leominster. It's the Men's National Autograss Championships. It's taking place this weekend and hosted by Border Counties Autograss at Grove House Farm, Monkland, in Leominster. He'll be there on the bus, talking to some of the drivers who are taking part this weekend. It's Saturday and Sunday. There will be live music, bouncy castles, plus the autograss racing as well. Mark will paint the picture for you after 10 o'clock today. He'll be live from Monkland in Leominster at the autograss event. He'll be there. He'll be there. More from him later. Boy, Nick says the Tenbury Fishwife. Bit of a hit. Right answer. Well done to you. Phil McKenna and Barrapon Saw getting the right answer. Canny lads there as well. This is Rich with the right answer. Well done to you. Hi, Nick. We're off to a cabaret and burlesque show in Tewkesbury this evening. It's a circus theme, says Vixen Longford. Okay. And what does that involve? You just going to the show? Not a fancy dress or anything, is it? Is that Michael Jackson's Earth song, says Kath in Leominster today. No. My new wardrobe was broken. What else can go wrong? I'm done with today already, Sarah. I have no idea who Sarah is. But thanks anyway. Lindsay Lou in Evesham. Been called a lot worse.

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1: 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Right, 6 minutes to nine. Gotta, again, dot I's, cross T's. As far as our bit of a hit is concerned, it's on its way next.
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3: Sunshine Traffic and Travel. 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Grab a dumpy bag and get the second half price this summer.
1: Yeah, usual for this time of the morning. Not too bad. Everywhere seems to be busy, but no major problems as far as we can see. 49 running okay. Gibraltar tunnels are busy. Cheltenham, Gloucester busy. Ludlow's looking okay. Elsewhere, can't see any major problems. You do spot one though. 07988 60 70 80. Thank you very much.
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1: 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A bit of a hit. Hello.
10: Morning, Nick. Aura here in a beautifully sunny Ludlow. Is it? Wise men say only fools rush in, but I can't help falling in love with you.
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3: The top stories this hour, where I'm Sean Moore. The US president claims Israeli forces will withdraw from Gaza so a new Palestinian government can be established. Posting on Truth Social, Donald Trump says his board of peace has reached an agreement for the complete disarmament of Hamas. Israel and the militant group are yet to officially comment. Sky's international correspondent John Sparks says questions remain.
4: How long is this disarmament process going to take? We're talking about a couple of weeks. We're talking about a year. We're talking about even longer. And what sort of weapons? We're talking about heavy weapons? Are we talking about light weapons? The sort of gear, the sort of kit that a police force would use.
3: A motorcyclist has suffered serious and potentially life-threatening injuries in a collision in Lampster. Police were called to Southern Avenue shortly after 8:10 yesterday morning after the motorcycle collided with a stationary lorry. The rider, a man in his 50s, was taken to hospital. Officers want witnesses or anyone with dashcam footage to come forward. Fire crews are starting a third day of fighting a huge wildfire on the Suffolk coast that's raged across an area of land the size of over 200 football pitches. The fire has swept across Dunwich Heath. Around 50 residents were evacuated from their homes yesterday. Mark, who lives nearby, hasn't been evacuated but says it's concerning.
5: There's a lot of heathland around here. There's a lot of very flat land. We have hot winds. We're already a very dry part of the country. So, Yes, it is a worry. I mean, it's a worry for lots of parts of the country, and I can't see how it's going to get any better.
3: Shropshire Council says damaged or vandalised litter bins are being replaced where possible after concerns about missing bins across the county. It's improving mapping to identify where bins are located and plan future maintenance. Council leader Heather Kidd says funding remains limited and any new bins must be affordable to empty and maintain regularly. And day 8 of the Commonwealth Games in Glasgow sees 22 golds on offer. Kat Suave looks ahead.
6: Success Edouane is the only hope for a home nation's medal in either of the 200-metre finals at the Scotstoun Stadium. The England sprinter qualified as a fastest loser for tonight's race, with teammate Zarnell Hughes missing out in the men's event. In the 800-metre final, Georgia Hunter-Bell is eyeing up a fast time to take the title. Seven more champions will be crowned at the Sir Chris Hoy Velodrome, with the home nations looking to add to yesterday's successes in the cycling. And the judo competition gets underway this morning at the SEC Centre.
3: That's the latest.
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2: Yeah, cooler today, but it's a bit of respite, I think. We're going to get warmer temperatures again next week. We're looking around 23 today, 22 tomorrow. Some showers around in places. Nothing too much to worry about. Overnight temperatures chilly, though, 8 Celsius.
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2: How'd you get on with yesterday's flashback? Because it was on tape. Did you get on with it all right? 81 yesterday, good year. And it was the London Marathon. Well done if you got 81 on London Marathon yesterday. Today, it's a different year altogether. I'll play a bunch of songs from one particular year. Guess the year, answer a question, get yourself in that musical hall of fame. And while you're doing it, sit back, relax, enjoy the music, and mark the quality of the broadcast out of 10 while praising me.
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I feel like that was one from the bottom of the deck there. I haven't heard that in ages. Almost Unreal from Roxette. Show Me Love, Robin S. Urban Cookie Collective. I've got the key. I've got the secret. And the M people on the flashback. But what was the year?

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1: Yeah, very good. I was talking to AJ yesterday, come see us while we were at the youth festival, and said that Heather Small was bouncing around the stage like a gazelle. Oh, she's at the castle. Very good. I thought she was very good. Sorry, Nick, I'm so angry. I was trying to message my goddaughter. Oh, okay. Morning, Kath, who didn't get the right answer on a bit of a hit today. Put the roly eyes in there. Hello, Vix. Show me her outfit that she's wearing to the cabaret and burlesque show. No, it's not what you think. She's going as a clown. I had the right group, but the wrong song, says Rich this morning. You did. AJ getting the right answer. Well done to him. Ka-ching, ka-ching, ka-ching. I have no idea what that was in the background. Ka-ching, though.
2: Hey, you.
1: Hey, ka-ching. Let me give you some clues.
0: We have to go back in time. 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
1: The Bank of England lowered its interest rates to 6%, the lowest since 1978. The Mondeo went on sale from Ford. False start, forced the Grand National to be cancelled. Manchester United became the first champions of the new FA Premier League. MI5 published a booklet, The Security Service, revealing publicly for the first time its activities, operations and duties. Civil servants staged a one-day strike, and Diana, Princess of Wales, announced her withdrawal from public life. Question. Remember Stars in Their Eyes? ITV aired a one-off special of Stars in Their Eyes, which is dedicated to Elvis Presley. Remember Elvis? The king of rock and roll. The guy who insisted on calling a trout.
3: We're calling a trout.
1: Well, it was an Elvis special. Who presented it? Right, the obvious choice. The obvious one. So ITV aired a one-off special of Stars in Their Eyes dedicated to Elvis Presley in this year. Who presented it? It's the obvious one. 07988 6078. You give me the answer the question.
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So give me the year, and who hosted the Elvis Presley special of Stars in Their Eyes in the show? Uncanny, isn't it, eh? You can swear the great man was here in the studio with me. There he was. Oh, 07988-6078. Give me the year. And who presented Stars in Their Eyes in this year? The Elvis special.

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0: Now, Neil Jordan was on and says, any chance you can give the lads at UPL Plastic Supplies in Kidderminster... Kitchen! That's UPL Plastic Supplies in Kidderminster... shout out, they've been bigging you up and the radio station. I said, I've not said anything to them because I know you're really... He said, I know you're really a... But anyway, hello, lads at UPL in Kiddy there. Lads. All right, well done. Nick, the year, 10 out of 10 for an amazing broadcast, says Claire. In his sunny Cheltenham. Morning, Nick. Great year, this. This is from Optimal Oak, working somewhere near sunny Prestine today. Ka-ching to you as well for getting the free plug in there. Nice one. Hey, Nick. Dilly. It's Dilly the decorator here. Back from his holes. Right answer. We are in for a good one, says he. Big shout to Dave the Plumber, who is no doubt reminiscing of our hazy Newport nights back then. Keep up the good work. Well done, you got the right answer.
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1: Whatever happened to Inner Circle, eh? A quality band. Shout out to the DTS boys getting the right answer on the flashback this morning. Well, Millie, anyway. Because Dixie's got the wrong year, and Journey B's got the wrong year as well. Dawn and Charles in a sunny Kington, you're right. Phil McKenna's in Barrow-upon-Soar. 17 degrees it is at the moment with the right answer. Well done to you. Morning, Nick. The year I went on my first football tour with Broadwell AFC to Newcastle. Great tune, 10 out of 10, says Jasper in Coleford today. Belinda just getting ready for Keep Fit. Am I in your ears, Belinda? We think, but we're not sure. This is Brian, if it's wrong. No, you're right, answer. Blame Brian if it's wrong. Well, Brian's right, Gloucester boys. 10 out of 10 today, thanks for that. Morning, Chris Parry here. Getting the wrong answer to the question. Right year, though. 10 out of 10 for the broadcast, says Angie in Churchdown in Gloucester today. Getting the wrong year, though. Mark, Jason, and me mum in Leigh Sinton. Getting the right answer, well done. Got the right year. But who presented Stars in Their Eyes? Elvis
0: the
1: Special.
0: Sunshine
1: Elvis
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Lenny Kravitz. Love it. Zena getting the right answer, and Deb's giving a 10 out of 10 with the right answer. Daz the Dinosaur getting the right answer. Well done to you. Gerbil Chops in a sunny Malvern today. Right answer. Gary Butler's in Abergavenny. Matthew Kelly. No, it wasn't Matthew Kelly. He's over there with Kyle and Steve this morning. Got the right year, but got the wrong answer to the question. Have another go. Go on.

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0: Aaron's been on. He says, great to hear Informer. Wouldn't be a proper Friday without a bit of licky bum bum. Yeah, high five on that. Phil and Becky getting the wrong year this morning. Oh, I'm loving the tunes whilst ranting to Amazon. I'm a bit fed up today. Oh, I'm not surprised you got the wrong year. This is Lindsay Lou in Evesham. But you do make me smile. 100 out of 10, fab broadcasting, as per. Gonna have a gig in the shower. How big's your shower? And should you be having electric in there? Great show again, says Gareth, Glenn, Will and Lucy GM Hall Builders in Broomy Hill in Hereford today. Kitching! One to go on the flashback. Sometimes I

0: Freddie Mercury and Living on My Own. Last song on the flashback today. Says, can you do a shout out to my dad, Jeremy, who's working hard on his combine harvester today? Says Bex and Bentley, the Jack Russell. Yeah, well done. 93 and Russ Abbott.
1: Flashback.
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3: From the Sky News Centre at 10, the Asian Football Confederation has joined Europe and North America in saying FIFA should not proceed with its private investment plan. UEFA has threatened to boycott tournaments unless the idea is scrapped. Critics of FIFA's scheme say it'll mean more games and higher ticket prices as speculators try to get rich from the World Cup. Chair of the Football Supporters Association, Tom Greatrix, says the proposal ignores fans.
4: If you take it away from people in football and stop it being something that's about football and within football, then you put that in jeopardy. And I think that's why, as well as not getting very much notice about it, so many of the national associations are up in arms about it, and why you've seen the response you've seen in the last day or so.
3: Hamas says it will only agree to disarming if Israel agrees to withdraw its troops from Gaza. It's in response to the US President's Board of Peace, saying both sides had agreed to it as part of a 20-point peace plan for the territory. Mayors in England are to be allowed to keep some of the tax collected in their areas. The Prime Minister says it'll help with transport, house building and job creation. Former Labour adviser Andrew Fisher worries about a postcode lottery when mayors from different parties disagree.
5: There'd be a diversity of thought on what to do about areas like skills and housing. And actually, these mayors were elected without having to put forward a manifesto on those things. If those sort of new powers are going to be devolved, people didn't vote for any change in those areas.
3: Young Philly will find out within 3 weeks if he's to stand trial again on rape allegations connected to an alleged incident in an Australian hotel room. Earlier, the British rapper and influencer was cleared of three counts but convicted of assault charges from 2024. A British Special Forces veteran is among 10 climbers missing after an avalanche in northern Pakistan. Nepali-born British mountaineer Nirmal Purja was leading the group, where two deaths have been confirmed. And BP says it's planning to sell its North Sea business, which is responsible for 1,100 jobs. The oil giant's looking to slim down its portfolio. That's the latest from the Sky News Centre. I'm AJ Walsh.
6: 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After fish fingers and peas. And then I thought, no, just get it done.
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8: It's going to be a glorious day already. It feels scorching down here at Golden Cross because we are just outside Monkland and we are doing the Border Counties Autograss Club's National Autograss... National Championships. Listen, it's going to be 23 Celsius and a gloriously sunny afternoon, down to 9 tonight.
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0: say.
1: That'll be Olivia Rodrigo, then Stupid Song. It's Market Sunshine Friday, and today, as you can tell, we are on the Sunshine Radio tour bus out of the studio, and we're up on the A44 between Dilwyn and Monkland at the BCMRC Men's National Championships. We've got the Chief Graham with us.
2: Chief Graham.
1: What's your surname, Graham?
2: Graham Bennett.
1: Hello, Graham.
2: How are you?
1: Glorious weather for it.
2: I tell you what, they've absolutely nailed it, mate, haven't they? Let's be honest. Mm. I think they've booked this in advance, and I think it's going to be good to go, yeah.
1: So everybody, if you're coming down, make sure you've got your sun cream on. Now, tell us what autograssing is for the uninitiated.
2: Okay, so grass track racing on a 440-yard oval, anything from front-wheel drive, sort of 1,000cc cars, up to V8 Monsters, rear-wheel drive. No four-wheel drive cars, just front-wheel drive or rear-wheel drive. This weekend, we'll see about 440-ish cars go head-to-head for the chance to be the national champion of the year.
1: Now, these cars, they're special cars with roll cages, I see, on the top. There's one actually by the bus.
2: Yes.
1: Please describe the car.
2: Okay, so we'll go with Paul Coles' car, which is here then. So that's a Class 10 Monster. We call it a Class 10. So space frame chassis, basically a full bespoke chassis with two engines in the back of it. So that will be two bike engines, GSXR1000s, out of motorbikes in the back of that, pushing around about 400 horsepower, weighing about 500 kilos, and about 650 when Paul gets in it.
1: Why two engines? Is that for front-wheel and rear-wheel drive
2: separately? No, both rear-wheel drive. It's something that the sport sort of developed about 20 years ago, I think it was, give or take, maybe a little bit longer. Somebody just had this madcap idea that two engines would work absolutely fantastically well.
1: And they sync up okay?
2: They sync up well, yeah. You've got to have a little bit of an inkling about what you're doing. There's plenty of people that have tried it and not really gone through the process of how you link two gearboxes, two throttles, etc., two clutches. Mm. These things will pull off like your everyday road car when they're set up correctly.
1: Yeah. So it's a three-day weekend. We are on the Friday. Mainly the racing is tomorrow and Sunday, is that right?
2: Yeah, so we're going to start around about 9 o'clock in the morning. This is a new thing for the sport this year where you're going to have some runoffs. So there'll be some reserve drivers coming in that haven't actually fully qualified in the top 40 of each class of the year. They're on a reserve list. There is a spot come available in that top 40. So this is the first time the sport's ever done it. So it's a great experience to come here and experience that. They will have one race at the beginning of the day to see if they can actually get into the national championships for 2026 and race here for the whole weekend.
1: Okay, so the general public are very welcome to come 100%. And get into autograss. So I'll run through the prices if you want to come down and tell you more about it in a bit. You can camp as well, can't you? There's so many motorhomes here.
2: There's a lovely beer tent there, and then there's a fair for the kids. There's so much going on. The club here itself, Border Counties, have done just an amazing job. It's actually just a mini festival I can't even say a mini festival because we're going to see 10 to 15,000 people here this weekend.
1: Wow.
2: So it's a festival. It's a proper festival.
1: Yeah. So we'll talk more about that later on. Graham, are you expecting a very busy weekend on the radio?
2: I'm expecting a busy weekend, absolutely.
1: So best of luck with that. We'll have a chat as well with Lance, who is from BCMRC. Do you know what? Border Counties Motor Racing Club. Is that right? It is. Lance is here as well. We'll have a chat with him in about 10 minutes. Next up, though, Katie Tunstall.
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0: Happy A for Max, then. Sweet But Psycho at Sunshine Radio. It's 10:29, so we're at the BCMRC Men's National Championships, which is organised by the Border County Autograss Club. So autographing, basically, A44 between Dilwyn and Monkland. It's a big event, as you heard Graham say. You're looking at potentially 10,000 people, maybe 15. And if you want to come down as a member of the public, maybe you've never seen autographing, what a great way to spend the weekend. You can bring the kids as well. So each day it's £20 per adult, £10 up to the age of 15 for the kids. And if you want to camp, look at this, it's £5 per night. So you can rock up a little bit later on if you want. The gates are open until midnight, or if you want to come tomorrow, 7 a.m. till midnight, and then Sunday from 7 a.m. There's even Sunday night camping as well. So if you want to come down, come and join it. And there'll be live bands tonight. Donna's here as well. Go on,
1: Hello.
0: Don.
1: Morning.
0: Yeah, go on. What'd you say? Live bands?
1: Live bands.
0: Tonight. Yes.
1: Saturday.
0: Well, every night.
1: And Sunday. And Sunday,
0: yes. Yes, and the bar will be open. So why not come down and experience autographing, even if you never have before? Right, we're talking to a champion driver in a couple of minutes.
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7: Happy 70th. 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
8: You don't have to have a shingles vaccination the minute you turn 70.
7: All done.
8: But it's a good idea. Shingles is an extremely painful disease that's more likely to affect older people. If you know someone in their 70s, make sure they ask their GP whether they're eligible for a free shingles vaccination.

0: started. Listen, I've got a couple of drivers with me. Oh, we're live. We're in a field. You can tell. A couple of our drivers, Connor and Kieran Griffiths. You are class one. One of you is defending champion. That is right, isn't it?
1: Yeah, that is right. Looking forward to trying to defend this title this weekend.
0: Okay. Class one, is that like at the top?
1: It's the first class of the day. It's sort of your entry level class, really.
0: Yeah.
1: But we've just been doing it a long time.
0: You're 2025 champion.
1: I am, yeah.
0: Defending. And also in your class is your brother.
1: Mm-hmm.
0: All right. So has it ever spilled over the competitiveness, or do you sort of take it really quite well?
2: No, it never spilled over between us two. Other drivers I can't account for, but... between us, we're okay.
0: You're okay. That's great. Sibling rivalry, but you keep it on the level.
2: Civil. Enough.
0: Yeah. Would you... Do you share a car, or do you have your own cars?
2: We each have our own.
0: Right. So, would you swap? Oh, no. Is that a case of, like, no way, this is set up for me, you're not touching it?
1: Well, it's my old car that he's driving anyway, so... It would be no different for me.
0: Easy, there it is. There's the sibling rivalry. So, today will be, what, scrutineering, which is... What does that mean?
1: We line up in the lanes and the scrutineers come round. They just do some basic checks, and then throughout the weekend they'll do some more thorough checks, and then on Sunday night when someone's crowned a champion, they go into more detail again.
0: What are they looking for when they're doing the scrutineering?
1: They're just looking for legality of the car, really. Make sure that none of us are playing with things we shouldn't be playing with.
0: Yeah.
1: Pushing rules that we shouldn't really be pushing.
0: Yeah. So, if you could swap cars with any of the other drivers, who would you let drive your car?
1: Oh, that's a very good question. I don't know if I'd let anyone necessarily drive my car, but
0: yeah,
1: there's plenty of other people here that I'd definitely like to have a go in.
0: Yeah. And what is, of both of you, what is your most important tool? And don't say a spanner.
1: My right foot.
0: Oh, good answer.
3: Good answer.
0: Right, and? Come on, Kieran.
2: Cable ties.
0: Cable ties?
2: Cable ties.
0: That's how we hold the bus together as well. Listen, best of luck, guys. May the best brother win. I'm staying neutral. And have a terrific weekend. Oh, man.

0: Do you wanna? There's Franz Ferdinand at Sunshine Radio. It's 10:39. Welcome to Friday, and it's going to be another glorious sunny day. We've taken the Sunshine Radio tour bus to the men's national autograss championships. If you want to come on down, why not? 20 quid for adults, 10 quid for children. Come and see what's going on. There's a fun fair for the kids, bar for the adults, live music later. You can even stay over and camp. We'll chat to more of the people involved in this a little bit later on. Up next, though, still number one, at least until tonight, Sam Fender and Olivia Dean. Summer, summer.
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currently number one, at least until tonight, because that Shakira Die Die song, which was for the World Cup, unbelievably is likely to topple it. Who'd have thought? So there's Sam Fender and Olivia Dean with Raimi in the UK's most successful number one song as it stands right now. We'll play Jazzy Jeff and the Fresh Prince, and then we're right back here live from a field off the A44 for the men's national...

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4: 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What's the word I'm looking for? Facebook page, that's it. That's the one.

0: Right, that's Jamiroquai, Cosmic Girl at Sunshine Radio. Stick around for Pixie Lot on the way. Plus, we're going to have a chat with some more of the drivers here at the Autograss Championships. Keep it right here on Sunshine.
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3: From the Sky News Centre at 11, a senior advisor to Gianni Infantino has quit in protest at the FIFA president's plan for private investment, saying it's a bad deal. Carlos Cordero says he cannot stand by while FIFA considers selling a stake in the World Cup. The Asian Football Confederation has joined Europe and North America in rejecting proposals. Chelsea manager Xabi Alonso wants the World Cup left alone.
4: I think that it's the common feeling of football people that we want something that we keep in the hands of everyone, that it's for all the people. So we'll keep the game as attractive and as authentic as we like it.
3: Several Palestinians have been wounded in an Israeli airstrike in Gaza just hours after Donald Trump announced a breakthrough deal on Hamas disarmament. The US President's Board of Peace announced a detailed roadmap for implementing the next phases of a peace agreement. Officials say they will focus on humanitarian relief, reconstruction and the withdrawal of Israeli forces. Dr. James Smith works in the territory.
5: This doesn't change anything tangibly, materially on the ground here in Gaza, and is unlikely to for the foreseeable future. As I understand, the plan in terms of its implementation would still take somewhere between 200 and 300 days.
3: The Prime Minister has announced English mayors will be allowed to keep a share of taxes from their area to improve public transport, build homes and create jobs. It's part of Andy Burnham's plan to shift power away from Westminster. A grass fire has broken out near Colchester in Essex as crews say the blaze in Suffolk has stabilised. An area equivalent to 210 football pitches has burnt in Dunwich Heath since Wednesday night. The next Newcastle boss is expected in the UK later. German Matthias Jessler is to finalise terms to replace Eddie Howe. And Sainsbury's is selling Argos for £120 million with no job losses or store closures expected. It paid £1.6 billion for it a decade ago. That's the latest.
6: Hi, I'm Kat, and I'm the opposite of attractive. If you're calling someone a 10, it's definitely not me. I usually show up when someone's appearance becomes the punchline. So if I pop up in your kid's feed, it might be time for a chat. 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
8: With Robinson's Premium Cider. 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
0: Well, it's going to be another glorious day out there today. The sun's already shining here down on us in Sunshine Land. Looking at tops of 23 Celsius this afternoon. More sun, less cloud. Make sure you're wearing your sunscreen. And about 9 for tonight.

0: Nasty. Dixie Lot then. Nasty at Sunshine Radio. More of the songs to make you feel good for a Friday. I've got Ant Ross with me, formerly of NASA, which is not the National Aeronautical and Space Association, but tell me what it does mean, Ant.
1: Well, it's probably not quite as glamorous as the NASA you're talking about, but it is glamorous in its own right, and it's National Autograph Sport Association.
0: Which makes sense, doesn't it? Yeah. You're here as promotions manager this weekend?
1: Yeah, pretty much. I've been involved on the promotion side of the sport in general for a few years. I jumped on board with Lance and the Border Counties crew to help them effectively not host the event, but promote the event.
0: Yeah.
1: Very, very, very excited about what's going to go on this weekend. Obviously, as you can see from looking out the windows, the venue is incredible. Mm. The turnout is incredible, and the racing is going to be something else.
0: If you're driving along the A44, you will notice a huge number of motorhomes, and because it's on a hill looking down and then back up, almost like a valley, you can't fail to notice what's going on here this weekend if you're driving past.
1: Yeah, that's right. And once the racing kicks off, that should hopefully spark some interest, the people passing by wondering what's going on. Obviously, this area is synonymous with autograph racing anyway. There's five clubs and venues in a very small area.
0: Yeah.
1: And the Border Counties Club alternate between this venue here, and if you just look up to the farm just up the road, the normal venue is just over the hill.
0: And yeah, I remember, near to Lions Hall.
1: Yes, yeah. And I remember racing on this venue, this very field, for a British Autograph round when it was Hereford Autograph Club in 2002, 24 years ago in this field. First time back for me, so to see it in its new guise is pretty exciting.
0: And you're getting a bit of nostalgia. You have been a champion how many times?
1: Six times British, six times national champion.
0: Modesty.
1: And we, you know, as a family, we're a racing family. My dad started in 72. Both my kids are racing now. My son's already been a British national champion at 14.
0: Yeah.
1: So hopefully we can carry that mantle on.
0: Yeah. And thank you for your time. Everyone should come down and try it, shouldn't they? Even if it's just for a weekend out, just to see what it's about.
1: I don't think there could be a better way to spend your weekend. You can come in this field. You can get a real

0: third time that trophy's been handed out in the history of the sport. And yeah, so that tells you some people have won it more than once. Not many people have actually had their hands on that trophy.
1: Yeah, and that will be on Sunday afternoon.
0: Sunday afternoon, yeah, around 5 o'clock. The finals will be starting Sunday lunch, and that's when the excitement really starts. But the tension builds through the heats. So obviously we've got three full sets of qualifying heats, 40 cars per class, 12 classes. There's a lot going on. There's going to be over 200 races.
1: Okay, Ant, listen, thank you. Have a terrific weekend.
0: Thanks
1: and everybody come down and look out for him. You might be going back to racing.
0: You never know.

0: back in the charts off the back of that movie.
1: Now, the oldest and one of the best county shows is on tomorrow. Official name is the Brecknockshire Farming, Food and Countryside Show, but we know it's the Brecon County Show. If you want to be there tomorrow, it's £15 for adults, £6 for children. They've got quad bike stunt show, also vintage vehicles, music, animals, tractors, and a lot of livestock, of course. All the details, breconcountyshow.co.uk, and the weather for it is going to be terrific. Meanwhile, today we are at the National Autograss Championships. Even though it says men's, there are also some lady competitors, and we're going to have a chat with one of those a little bit later.
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0: Mark Edwards in the morning. Cool for the summer. Playing the songs that make you feel good. 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
1: Caught my heart about 1-2 times. Don't need to question the reason. I'm yours. I'm yours. I'd move the earth to lose a fight just to see a smile. 'Cause you got no flaws. No flaws.

0: All right, that'll be the Jonas Brothers. What am I going to do at Sunshine Radio? We're at the Men's National Championships, which is on the A44, North Hereford, my favourite part of the world, between Dilwyn and Monkland. You'll see the signs. We've also been joined in the studio by a Red Admiral and a top driver. I said, bring me somebody from further afield. So, Keith Kelly, you've come over from Southern Ireland.
1: Yeah, I'm in a little town called Bray outside Dublin. It's about 25 minutes outside Dublin.
0: Which is probably just as beautiful, if not more beautiful, than right here on this spot.
1: Right on the seaside, it is beautiful. When the sun's out, it's picturesque.
0: Now, you've been racing for, what, over 10 years?
1: Yeah, so 12 years now. I had a motorbike accident 14 years ago, and my father said, no, getting into cars. Then came and had a bad car accident as well, so we kept going with that.
0: Yeah. So, have you got any trophies, dare I ask, should I say that? You're in Class 3 today, aren't you?
1: Class 3, yeah.
0: Well, this weekend.
1: I've had a few. 2022, I won Nationals, won the Bass. I've won a good few Bass rounds, but had a few technical issues for the last year to 18 months with the car.
0: Yeah.
1: So hopefully we have the Murrindow here for here.
0: And I'm now learning about the class, different types of class, because it's not just 1, 2, 3, 4, 5, 6, that's the order that the race is happening. The classes talk about the car's drive, isn't it? So you're in rear wheel drive.
1: Yeah, so I'm Class 3, which is basically front engine rear wheel drive, so you can run a four cylinder engine up to 2.2, 2.3, and then on a V8 non multivalve engine, it sky's the limit nearly.
0: Yeah.
1: So you have a lot of applications that you can run.
0: Yeah. Are there any ladies in your race?
1: Yeah, so I'm paired with Becky Shaw from this club actually, so I'm a bit apprehensive because she's got a wild experience. She's a lot of national titles, so
0: yeah.
1: I've a lot to live up to.
0: So when you say paired, do you race against each other just as two of you at a time, or are there multiple people on the track?
1: So there'll be eight of us in each race, but I'm paired with Becky for the whole weekend. So in each race that I'm in, she's in until we come to the final, and hopefully both of us will be there. And
0: yeah. Well, very best of luck, Keith. And does your car have a nickname?
1: I can't say it on live because it's
0: naughty.
1: It's been a pain in the...
0: Oh. Right, okay. Yeah. What is the number on your car?
1: So mine's MA247.
0: There we are, MA247. Look out for it if you're coming down this weekend. Keith, the best
1: of
0: luck.
1: Thank you very much, and thank you for having me.
0: No problem at all. Great.
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8: You don't have to have a shingles vaccination the minute you turn 70.
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0: Getting ready for the weekend and pooing in your shoes, there's Calvin Harris at Sunshine Radio. It's 11:49. Don't forget, two great contests on our website still live. How do you fancy £100 to spend at Handyman House in Monmouth after their refit after the terrible floods? But to celebrate them being back open, all you have to do is go to sunshineradio.co.uk, click where it says win, and then fill your details in, check the T's and C's, and hit submit. 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

0: All right, Heartbreak Anthem, Little Mix, David Guetta. We've got another one of our drivers for this weekend with us. We have a lady driver. It is Ali Ashmore. You're in Class 7 racing. Does that mean you'll be racing on Sunday?
1: Saturday and Sunday.
0: Saturday and Sunday. Yeah. And who are you paired with? Because we discovered from Keith that there are pairs. You're looking at Donna now blankly. Donna won't know either. Don't worry about it. DA car? Anyway, listen, how did you get into autocross? Your dad did, didn't he?
1: My brother used to do motocross racing, and I wanted to do that. Hmm. So dad said, no, you can have four wheels or none. So I actually said, I'll have a quad.
0: Okay.
1: And he said, no, we'll strap you in.
0: Yeah.
1: So that's where it started.
0: And these are pretty safe vehicles, aren't they? Because they have a roll cage on the top. You have the four-way...
1: Harness.
0: That's the better word than seatbelt, yes. Yeah. And so you're pretty safe out there, aren't you?
1: You are pretty safe. Definitely.
0: Although that said, you have got, I've just been told, a really big engine on the back of your car. So, what is it, an American Chevrolet V8?
1: Yeah, we're running an LS1, which is quite a small one compared to some of the others, but we've got a few tweaks on it and we try and hold around with the men.
0: Okay. And that's the thing, it may be the men's championship, but there are 13 ladies thereabouts taking part today.
1: We like to show the men how to do it sometimes.
0: Well, someone's got to lead from the front, haven't they?
1: I'd like to.
2: He does on many occasions.
0: Oh, well, you've raced against our Donna then, clearly.
1: No.
0: Ali, where have you come from today, by the way?
1: I come from Lincolnshire. Boston area.
0: Yeah, down here. And, well, best of luck. The weather's on your side.
1: Weather's beautiful,
0: weather's
1: isn't it?
0: Weather's amazing, isn't it?
1: Yeah, it's not too hot, not too cold.
0: Yeah, and you've got your sunglasses on because you're a bit afraid of this interview, I think, rather than the sun.
1: I'm petrified. Anybody that sees me in the beer tent, I'm the most confident person ever, but see me without alcohol and I'm so quiet. It does, yes, it always does.
0: Well, you must point out, Ali does not consume beer before getting on the track. Everybody gets breathalysed, don't they, before they go on?
1: There's a number of people that are picked for breathalysing. It's all done randomly.
0: Yeah.
1: So, you get called up on the morning, take your licence down and get breathalysed. If you're over, see you later.
0: Okay. Right, Ali, thank you very much. I've just realised that I've messed all the timing up. Nick is back in the studio. He can now hopefully... pull a load of bits and bobs out so we can hit the news. There we are, he's doing his magic for me. Best of luck then. You're racing Saturday and Sunday.
1: Saturday and Sunday, yeah.
0: And I assume you've come in a rather lovely motorhome. There are so many here, they look fantastic.
1: There's some beautiful motorhomes here, isn't there? Yeah. But yeah, we're racing Saturday and Sunday, two heats Saturday.
0: Yeah.
1: On Sunday, and then all the finals, they're going to be amazing, especially on a track like this.
0: Yeah.
1: It's fast.
0: So if you've never seen autocross, this is the weekend to come and do it.
1: Oh, because, absolutely.
0: Yeah, you can camp here. The weather's ideal for it. If you're in Hereford and you go, oh, what should we do with the weekend? Grab the kids, bring them down. Fun fair, bar for the adults. Trade stands as well. And food. We haven't mentioned the food, have we?
2: Yeah, there's some really nice food stores. I think there's Thai, burgers, jacket potatoes.
1: Juice man, yes.
0: Yeah. Healthy juice. Yeah.
2: Chicken bites, loads of lovely trade stores.
0: See, our Donna's fine for the weekend, especially as you ran out of gas last night, so you couldn't cook your own tea.
2: Put my pizza in and then the gas ran out.
0: All right, then. Come on down, then. And it's... What's the farm again? I keep forgetting what the farm
2: Grove
0: is.
2: Grove Farm.
0: Grove Farm off the A44. Right, we're off to the 90s next. Nothing but 90s. Three tunes from the decade, all lined up to go in just a minute after the very latest news for midday in the sunshine. We'll be back here
3: in 2. It's coming up to 12 o'clock.
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5: From the Sky News Centre at midday, a FIFA senior advisor has quit his role in protest at the governing body's plan to sell off stakes in the World Cup. Carlos Cordero's exit is the latest blow to President Gianni Infantino. The Asian Football Confederation has followed European and North American bodies in rejecting the proposals. Vice President of UEFA, Laura McAllister, thinks more people will distance themselves from the plan.
6: There is discomfort within the administration of FIFA about this proposal. And that doesn't surprise me one bit, because it was a unilateral intervention, something that was ill thought out and had potentially catastrophic consequences.
5: A Hamas official says Israel must end attacks, withdraw forces and increase Gaza aid before they agree to a deal. It's in response to the US President's Board of Peace roadmap covering humanitarian relief, security and reconstruction. Southport killer Axel Rudakbana has been charged with three assaults on prison staff since being detained at Belmarsh. The alleged offences, which date between May and October 2025, include attempted grievous bodily harm. Andy Burnham's deputy says English mayors won't be able to give out tax rebates when they're handed back some of the revenues collected in their area. It's understood some local Conservative and Reform leaders are considering that. But the government says it expects money from income tax and business rates to be spent on public services. Shadow Business Secretary Andrew Griffith says it's another day with more questions than answers.
7: Frankly, Prime Minister, get a grip. You can't just roam around throwing ideas out there, spooking the markets, chilling investment from business who have no idea how these plans are going to get paid for.
5: Firefighters are tackling a blaze on grassland in Essex. It's reported more than 30 firefighters are there at the Middlewick Ranges Nature Reserve south of Colchester. And UK house prices edged up by 0.1% in July. Nationwide says the average home now costs £277,000.
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0: Well, out there, it's a little bit cloudy at the moment. It's all going to burn off this afternoon across Sunshine Land. So you're looking at tops of 23 Celsius. Make sure if you're outside, like we are, you got your suntan lotion on. Down to 9 tonight. Should be pretty good again, though, tomorrow.
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0: Mark Cohen kicking us off

0: That will be Billy Joel and the River of Dreams at Sunshine Radio. Rounding off today's Nothing But 90s, we are at the Autograss Nationals. We say men's, but there are some lady drivers here today as well. Our own lady driver, Donna, not racing today, are you?
1: No, I don't race with the men as such.
0: She doesn't race against the men?
1: No.
0: You're enjoying the social this weekend?
1: Yes. Actually, I'm working in hospitality.
0: You're working in hospitality?
1: Yes.
0: Does that mean you're pulling pints at the bar later?
1: No. So, lunch is provided for all the sponsors and the marshals. And
0: do you want to get
1: like
0: over
1: that
0: on the mic over here?
1: Sorry.
0: Yeah, get in close.
1: So,
0: there we are.
1: So, sorry. Yes, lunch is provided for all the marshals and everybody working hard because people don't always realise that it's volunteers.
0: Yes.
1: The clubs.
0: That's it, yeah. All the marshals.
1: Volunteers.
0: All the marshals are volunteering.
1: Yeah, so everybody who does the gate, the marshalling, everything like that, they have their lunch provided, and I'm helping with my friend Louise and other people to make their lunch.
0: You're a dinner lady today.
1: I am. I'm a dinner lady.
0: Excellent. Now, I think 12:30, we were listening to the PA system. I think 12:30, you're going to get a bit of action happening out there, are we? Is it scrutineering from...
1: I'm not sure where the scrutineering is. I think it's further up, to be honest.
0: Yeah, okay.
1: But then the drivers will be coming down here to sign on, because obviously once they've done their scrutineering, they go to sign on for their relevant classes and sign their...
0: Fill in their UB40 and then...
1: Something
0: sign
1: like
0: on
1: that.
0: The dole.
1: Sign on the line.
0: Yeah. Right, we'll find out more about that in a bit. Alcazar on the way, plus also BTS.
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Passion of the Groove.

0: men's generally, but there are some ladies. And one of our own Sunshine Radio lady drivers.
1: Yes, I don't race with the men, but I do on occasions race.
0: You have, haven't you, Don?
1: Yes.
0: Getting a bit closer on the mic there.
1: Oh,
0: we get a bit of background noise.
1: So
0: there we are.
1: I just wanted to say what a great effort they've made for the children this weekend. They've got some really smashing ideas. The kids have got their own kids programme, and they can obviously can collect autographs. Mainly today, obviously, because the men and ladies will be racing Saturday and Sunday. And then I believe today at 2 o'clock there's a bike race.
0: Right, BMXs?
1: Oh, anything. BMX, any child with a bike.
0: Oh, if you've got a bike.
1: Yes,
0: yeah.
1: It's a bike race.
0: A
1: and I believe they're playing football as well in the centre.
0: In the centre of...
1: Yes.
0: There's an area in the middle of the circuit.
1: Yeah, they're going to be... And then tomorrow, they've got some great ideas. There's a scavenger hunt. So any of the kids, if you go along to the beer tent and pick up the autographs alphabet, you'll find clues around the track and trade stands to find your answer. And then if you bring your answers to Luann at the beer tent between 4 and 6, you receive a prize, a hot dog and a drink.
0: Well, hey, I could do with that right
1: now. I was going to say, I might pretend to be a child
2: pretend
1: tomorrow.
2: Pretend to be a child.
0: Sometimes we are children in the office, aren't we?
1: We are
0: right.
1: Indeed.
0: So loads for the kids then, and those prices to get in. Again, hang on, it's £20. I'm a bit too close to the mic. There are £20 for adults. It's £10 for children. OAP is £10 as well. Under 10s get in free. So that's for each day. And then £5, I mean, which is a bargain to camp overnight. £5.
1: It is, yes.
0: And that doesn't have to be a tent. Most people here have got motorhomes and caravans and things. So come on down. And where are we?
1: We're at Grove Farm on the A44.
0: A44 between Dilwyn and Lionsall.
1: Yes, but it's Grove Farm.
0: Not Lionsall, sorry. Monkland.
1: Yes, correct.
0: That's right. On the Leinster Road, Webley Leinster Road. We're on there.
1: That's it, yeah.
0: Right, got all the sport on the way next, plus scouting for girls and Alex Warren lined up too.
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0: Well, the cloud's going to burn off. It should be more in the way of sunshine this afternoon. Looking at tops of 23 Celsius, 9 for tonight, and tomorrow will be a nice day as well.
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11: A senior advisor to Gianni Infantino has quit in protest at the FIFA president's plan for private investment, saying it's a bad deal. Carlos Cordero says he cannot stand by with FIFA considering selling stakes in tournaments, including the World Cup. Cordero has been an influential figure within FIFA as a former US soccer president and an ex-vice chairman of Goldman Sachs. Opposition against FIFA's investment plan grows. The Asian Football Confederation has joined Europe and North America in rejecting proposals and calling for a review of governance. Chelsea manager Xabi Alonso, who won the World Cup with Spain, says the sport is sacred.
12: I think that it's a common feeling of football people that we want something that we keep in the hands of everyone, that it's for all the people. So we'll keep the game as attractive and as authentic as we like it.
11: Incoming Newcastle boss Matthias Yeisler will arrive in Spain tomorrow to meet the players at a training camp. The 38-year-old is close to being appointed by Newcastle, coming from Al Ahly in Saudi Arabia. Eddie Howe left the club after nearly 5 years.

0: Well, that caught me on the hop there, didn't it, eh? That is Mimi Webb and Ghost to You at Sunshine Radio. So we are live, as you can tell, from the National Championships, the Men's National Championships at... come on, Mark, brain.
1: Grove Farm.
0: Thank you, Donna.
1: Well,
0: we're
1: at
0: Grove
1: Farm.
0: I know. Well, I keep wanting to say, because it's Dilwyn, between Dilwyn and Monkland on the A44. I know where we are mentally, but I don't think of it as Grove Farm because it's always been a field that I just have driven past. Anyway, gorgeous weather this afternoon. Gorgeous weather. We're going to have another chat with somebody else before 1:30. But Donna's here with me, aren't you?
1: Because
0: you're our resident expert at autograssing.
1: I wouldn't say that I'm a resident expert, no.
0: You have autograssed.
1: Yes, I have, yes.
0: Yes.
1: I'm not saying I'm very successful at it, but I have autographed.
0: You put it on the roof only a couple of times, didn't you?
1: Yes, something like that, yes.
0: I'll let you get back to having your lunch.
1: Thank you.
0: More great tunes for a Friday on the way from Ollie Mears and Shumbo One. But don't forget, Chris is here later on after 2, and you'll be choosing the tunes with him. Free play Friday after 5.
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0: Big weekend for Acton Scott Heritage Farm. 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Their 1940s weekend kicks off. Our weekend continues here, where we are at the Men's National Autograss Championships. And the ice cream van has just turned up outside. I've sent Donna out there.

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2: From the Sky News Centre of One. A funeral director who kept bodies for months after they were meant to be buried and gave families the wrong ashes is being sentenced. 48-year-old Robert Bush, who ran Legacy Independent Funeral Directors in Hull, also spent more than £42,000 on holidays. Hull Crown Court has heard statements from more than 200 victims. Judge Mr. Justice Hilliard says Bush was motivated by financial greed.
3: I do not think that I have ever known offences affect so many people and so many people so deeply. No sentence I pass can put right the harm that the defendant has done.
2: FIFA's president has lost one of its senior advisers after Asia's governing body said it wouldn't back plans to sell stakes in the World Cup. European nations, including England and Scotland, have threatened a boycott if it goes ahead. The High Court's thrown out a legal challenge against the construction of a Chinese mega embassy in central London. It means work can start on converting the former Royal Mint headquarters into Beijing's diplomatic outpost in Britain. Those living nearby had complained about spying fears, but the intelligence services say combining multiple sites makes monitoring easier. Mark Nygate says local residents will appeal.
4: It isn't just a David and Goliath battle. It is David versus two Goliaths, as the residents versus the Chinese and UK governments. It is a battle that is too important to give up.
2: Southport killer Axel Rudakabana has been charged with multiple attacks on prison officers. Three incidents allegedly occurred at Belmarsh Prison between May and October last year. Betfred's planning to axe 600 jobs. The gambling firm says it's going to shut 132 shops from September. It's blaming increased costs, including higher national insurance contributions and tax increases paid by the sector. And local mayors won't be allowed to hand out income tax rebates when they're given a share of what's collected in their area. That's the latest from the Sky News Centre. I'm AJ Walsh.
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5: Well, out there. Yeah, cloud is still slowly burning off, but it should be a glorious afternoon with nothing but wall-to-wall sunshine. 23 Celsius is your tops, 9 for tonight, and much the same for tomorrow. I'm not going to argue with that.

0: It's What I Go to School For. There's Busted at Sunshine Radio. We are live at the National Autograss Championships, men's, but with some ladies. And this year, it's being hosted, or the group that are leading it all, are the Border County Autograss Club. Chair of such is Lance Bowen. How are you doing, Lance?
1: Hi, good, thank you.
0: Yeah, in fact, you're getting 10 minutes rest to come up here and talk to us on the tour bus, away from all the fuss and all the organisational stuff you've got to do. But you've got a great team behind you, haven't you?
1: Yeah, I've got a great team. Luckily enough, I'm running on about 10 minutes sleep at the moment. It's been a couple of long days and nights, but yeah, it's all come together now. Everybody's working really hard. Everybody from the club's working really hard to put on a good weekend for everybody and all spectators coming in.
0: Do you still drive, or are you an ex-driver?
1: Yes, I still drive to take part, really. Yeah, qualified, so hopefully we'll be making the final this weekend and having another go at trying to win it.
0: Yeah.
2: He's very blasé about that, because he's probably a top contender, I would have said.
0: isn't that, should that not be allowed if you're hosting and organising? Should you have to step out for a year?
1: Oh, yeah. You'd think the advantage would be on your side, but it's not always the way.
0: You would, wouldn't you? Now, scrutineering's underway. Behind us are a lot of the competitors. They have their cars out in front of their motorhomes now, ready for inspection. What are the scrutineers looking for?
1: Yeah, so it's like technical checks, from the basics of just making sure you've got brakes and suspensions all in good condition. It's a little bit like an MOT.
0: Yeah.
1: It makes sure everything's working, your brake lights are working, all your cars up together, and it's safe. Your roll cage is safe, your safety gear, your overalls, your harnesses, your arms and hand restraints and things like that. It's all based around safety.
0: No
1: really.
0: Secret aerodynamic fins.
1: No, we hope not. They're not supposed to be.
0: Like Formula One and all of that stuff. Yeah.
1: Yeah. Oh, it goes on a little bit of curving the panels and different wheel arches and stuff. Yeah.
0: Everyone's got to try and get an advantage, haven't they? So that will go on today, and that is scrutineering is today. Racing really, though, beginning tomorrow?
1: Yeah, sort of like we'll have some runoff races in the morning, first thing, and then the main racing will start at 9:30 with what we call our smaller Class 1 cars, Toyota Yaris's. And then they all sort of gradually move through the classes into the bigger cars then. Yeah. So hopefully by sort of mid-morning, late morning, we should be starting moving to the bigger classes. And then in the afternoon, it'll be a repeat again of the heats.
0: What's the maximum engine size that is allowed this weekend?
1: No, there's no maximum. Big as you can get it in.
0: So if you could put a V12 on the back of one of these little cars, you could race?
1: Yeah, we've got a lad here just parked in front of us who's discussing whether to put a Lamborghini V10 in a car at the moment and whether he can get it in there.
0: But surely the bigger the engine, isn't that giving you an advantage? Or do you create a new class for that?
1: No, not necessarily. At the end of the day, there's an unlimited class, which a lot of cars are in, hence the Chevys and the twin bike engines you discussed earlier on. At the end of the day, you've still got the same size tyre, so we've all got to put it down through basically a 195 or 205 15-inch tyre. So it's a balance of power to grip to weight.
0: To weight.
1: Yeah, basically.
0: All right. Listen, Lance, best of luck with the entire weekend. You've got the weather for it. And don't forget to buy Donna a beer in the bar later on tonight.
1: I'm sure Donna
0: She's
1: will get
0: had a couple of bevvies
1: in.
0: Last night. Yeah.
2: Time to go to the

0: Prosper and George Clooney. There's Free Your Mind at Sunshine Radio. It's 17 minutes past one. Now, if, like me, you're feeling a bit of the aches and pains, in my case, it's through a little bit of age. 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

0: your history. Shakespeare's sister at Sunshine Radio Friday afternoon. And for the next half hour, we are still here live in a field off the A44, where it is the Border Counties Autocross Club hosting the national men's national championships. You can come down here. You don't have to be an autograsser. So it's a great weekend for the whole family. Racing tomorrow and Saturday, and £20 for adults, less for kids. And you can camp. If you've got a caravan, even if you've got a tent, you can, for £5 extra, you could stay overnight. The bar, fun fair, loads of kids' activities, and all the racing over the weekend. So why not? Something different. And the weather, of course, is perfect for it. Right, we'll check in on the sport in a minute. Plus, stick around for Anastasia and the Killers.
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4: A senior advisor to Gianni Infantino has quit in protest at the FIFA president's plan for private investment, saying it's a bad deal. Carlos Cordero says he cannot stand by with FIFA considering selling stakes in tournaments, including the World Cup. Cordero has been an influential figure within FIFA as a former US soccer president and an ex-vice chairman of Goldman Sachs. Opposition against FIFA's investment plan grows. The Asian Football Confederation has joined Europe and North America in rejecting proposals and calling for a review of governance. Chelsea manager Xabi Alonso, who won the World Cup with Spain, says the sport is sacred.
5: I think that it's a common feeling of football people that we want something that we keep in the hands of everyone, that it's for all the people. So we'll keep the game as attractive and as authentic as we like it.
4: Incoming Newcastle boss Matthias Yeisler will arrive in Spain tomorrow to meet the players at a training camp. The 38-year-old is close to being appointed by Newcastle, coming from Al Ahly in Saudi Arabia. Eddie Howe left the club after nearly 5 years.
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0: That'll be LF System then, Afraid to Feel at Sunshine Radio. Don't forget, we are at the Men's National Autograss Championships. It's really starting to get exciting this afternoon. Things are starting to happen around the arena. The racing mainly is tomorrow and on Sunday. And even if you're not a fan, you fancy a day out with the kids, come on down.
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4: All right, don't forget that if you've got... 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
4: That's at sunshineradio.co.uk. We are the dynamic duo. It works, isn't it? Right, well, anyway, thank you for joining us today here at the Men's Auto Grass Championships. It continues all weekend. I mean, there'll be bar and music and funfair rides for the kids into the evening tonight. The racing really properly starts tomorrow and Sunday. You can come on down. You don't have to be a member. You just turn up off the A44 between Dilwyn and...
5: Wembley?
4: No.
5: No?
4: No, it's further down the road than that.
5: Oh, is it?
4: Monkland.
5: Sorry. Monkland.
4: My brain keeps wanting to say Lionsall.
5: And it's a Grove Farm.
4: Grove Farm, that's it. And it's signposted, so come on in if you want to stay just for the day, or if you want to camp over another fiver and you can, you know, bring your caravan or whatever. Thank you for being co-host today, Don.
5: Thanks very much for having me.
4: And come on down and enjoy. I'm back in the studio for breakfast tomorrow morning. Have we got time for one more song? Yes, just one.

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2: From the Sky News Centre at 2, a funeral director has been sentenced to 20 years in prison for preventing the lawful burial of dozens of bodies. 48-year-old Robert Bush admitted 67 offences spanning 12 years in Hull. Police discovered the deceased decaying at his premises in 2024. A court heard some mothers were given the wrong ashes for their unborn babies. Bush also stole more than £5,000 from charities. Judge Mr Justice Hilliard called the actions disgraceful.
3: His behaviour towards their living relatives was characterised by dishonesty, deception and heartlessness. If he could reuse a coffin that someone had already paid for, he would do so. The premises at Hessel Road were in an appalling state.
2: Katie Walston chose Bush to cremate her miscarried baby in 2023. What she found out horrified her.
4: He'd never cremated my baby at all. He'd picked up the baby's remains from the hospital, and after then there's no trace of where that baby went. That's a question that I would always want to ask him, is what did you do with my baby? It's torture.
2: In other news, Andy Burnham's calling on FIFA president Gianni Infantino to quit over the controversial plan to sell a stake in the World Cup. With a backlash growing to the investment plan, the Prime Minister says he's the wrong man to lead world football's governing body. Shadow Foreign Secretary Dame Priti Patel is warning a Chinese embassy superhub will compromise Britain's national security. Construction of the site near the Tower of London can go ahead after a High Court challenge against planning permission was dismissed. Southport killer Axel Rudakabana has been charged with three assaults on staff while he was at Belmarsh Prison. One allegation involves pouring boiling water over an officer last May. Firefighters are tackling a blaze on grassland in Essex. It's reported more than 30 firefighters are at the Middlewick Ranges Nature Reserve south of Colchester. And Betfred's planning to close 132 shops and cut more than 600 jobs. The gambling firm's blaming higher taxes and economic uncertainty. That's the latest. I'm Chris Milligan.
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5: It'll be mostly dry and sunny this afternoon in Ludlow, Clear Hill and Bishop's Castle, but it'll turn cloudy with light winds later in the day, the high up to 21 degrees right now. Tomorrow's going to be a dry and settled day with a mix of sunny spells and cloudy patches with light winds at times, the high up to 22 degrees.

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1: Good afternoon. 13 minutes past two on this Friday, and they're the biggest selling tune in America so far this year, Ella Langley, and Shoes in Texas on Sunshine. So how are you then? Hope your day's going well. Thanks a lot to Mark for the last few hours. He was there for the launch of the Men's National Autograss Championships, which is taking place at Grove House Farm in Monkland, hosted by Border Counties Autograss. And if you want to pop down there over the weekend, you can enjoy a full weekend of racing, live music and family fun. They've got a bouncy castle, some fairground rides, food stalls and a bar, a laser light show, also live bands tonight, tomorrow and Sunday with camping available. And on Sunday, they'll crown the national champions for 2026. Anyway, on the show today, you get to choose the tunes for the final hour of the show as part of our Free Play Friday at 5. Get in touch as early as you can to book your slot. You can WhatsApp me, 07988 60 70 80. Please record as a voice note. Say who you are, where you are, do your shout-outs on that voice note, but most importantly, tell me what you want to hear, and I'll try and squeeze you in a little bit later. Before you start owning the airwaves, though, we will find out the winner of our Battle of the Bangers, which you do every single Friday. Two classic floor fillers going head-to-head. Whoever gets the most votes will kick off the weekend for us in style. We've also got our Facebook focus group and some top-quality tunes to soundtrack your Friday afternoon. On the way, music from George Ezra after Robert Palmer.
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There'll be more classic tunes like that from the 90s tomorrow night from 6 with Gary King on Totally 90s on Sunshine, George Michael and Freedom 90. And right now, let me tell you about our battle. Every single Friday, we have a battle of the bangers. Two classic floor fillers going head-to-head for your votes. Whoever gets the most will officially kick off the weekend for us tonight. But what are your options? Well, you could go for JX and Son of a Gun.

0: live. Make sure you vote for JX in our Battle of the Bangers today. 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The Grid and Swamp thing? Or JX, Son of a Gun, in our Battle of the Bangers on this Feel Good Friday. 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And on the way, music from Katy Perry. Before that, though, Mariah Carey next.
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0: 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And today's Facebook focus group is all about the kids. That's what it's all about today, the kids. Because I want you to get in touch with me if you're a parent and tell me, what things are your children better at than you? So be honest, parents, get in touch and tell us, what things are your children better at than you? Could be absolutely anything. Just get involved, as I say. You can WhatsApp me in the studio or post on our Facebook or Instagram pages, and we'll see what's going on with that after 4 o'clock this afternoon. Anyway, on the way, we've got your first community update for this Friday after Pink. True Love next.
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There's the tune that famously kept Posh Spice off number one. Spiller with Sophie Ellis Bextor and Groove Jet on Sunshine Radio. Heading towards 3 o'clock right now. Got your latest news on the way. Just to recap though, as it's a feel-good Friday, we're having the Battle of the Bangers. But which classic floor filler do you want to hear in full at five? JX, Son of a Gun, or the Grid Swamp Thing? Get in touch, make your vote count. And also, Facebook folks group, what things are your children better at than you? Could be absolutely anything. We need to hear your stories, please. So get them into us on WhatsApp or post on our Facebook or Instagram pages. Right now, though, here's Robert Smith with The Cure and Why Can't I Be You on Sunshine. Good afternoon.

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2: From the Sky News Centre at 3, a funeral director in Hull has been jailed for 20 years for storing bodies for months while handing grieving families the wrong remains. Robert Bush, who's 48, admitted 67 charges, including fraud and preventing lawful burials. One woman says she'll never recover after learning she was given material believed to contain animal remains instead of the ashes of her unborn baby. Detective Superintendent Alan Curtis is from Humberside Police.
3: Many families have had to relive the loss of someone they've loved, whilst others will continue to live with questions that may never be answered. My hope is that today's outcome provides some measure of resolution that Robert Bush has been held accountable for what he did.
2: The Prime Minister's calling on the head of football's global governing body, FIFA, to quit. Gianni Infantino's proposing investors buy into the World Cup. The Conservatives say UK national security will be compromised after a High Court challenge against a super Chinese embassy was dismissed. Work can now begin on the site near the Tower of London. People living nearby argue it could lead to terrorist attacks or the repression of protests. Former Tory leader Ian Duncan-Smith says there needs to be a change of approach when dealing with Beijing.
4: The price we pay when we kowtow to China is in human lives. Millions are dying, and the transnational repression today in Britain will only increase if this embassy is agreed to.
2: Southport killer Axel Rudakabana has been charged with 3 assaults on prison staff. They're alleged to have happened at HMP Belmarsh last year. The 19-year-old has since been transferred to Broadmoor Top Security Hospital. Chelsea have been fined £10 million for breaching rules on payments to agents between 2009 and 2022. The club have also been given a suspended ban on registering new players for 2 transfer windows. And Sainsbury's is selling Argos for £120 million, with no job losses or store closures expected. It paid £1.4 billion for it a decade ago. That's the latest. I'm Chris Milligan.
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0: 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Sunshine Radio, always searching out the sun among the showers.
5: It'll be mostly dry and sunny this afternoon in Ludlow, Cleghill and Bishop's Castle, but it'll turn cloudy with light winds later in the day, the high up to 21 degrees right now. Tomorrow's going to be a dry and settled day with a mix of sunny spells and cloudy patches with light winds at times, the high up to 22 degrees.

0: Sounds so much like Noah Kahan's Stick Season, doesn't it? So much so, in fact, that she had to give him a writing credit. That's Stella Lefty and Boston on Sunshine.
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0: Well, to celebrate the reopening of Handyman House in Monmouth after last year's floods, right now we're giving you the chance to win £100 to spend at Handyman House, which is redeemable at either their Monmouth or Malvern store. So whether you're tackling DIY, refreshing the garden, or stocking up on essentials, this is the perfect prize. And all you need to do is head over to our website, sunshineradio.co.uk. Go to the top of the page where it says win. There you'll see a drop-down menu. Fill in your name and address to get yourself into the draw, but hurry, because the competition closes this Sunday at midnight, and then we'll pick a winner at random on the Monday. So get yourself into the draw to win that £100 to spend at Handyman House right now over on the website, sunshineradio.co.uk. And on the way next, a song that Liam Gallagher wrote about his ex-wife.
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1: 25 past 3 Friday afternoon on Sunshine with a 1975 and I'm in love with you. 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Anyway, looking ahead to tomorrow, the oldest and one of the best one-day county shows in the UK is back, so get ready for the very best of Breconshire farming, food and the countryside, with something for everyone in the family, including animals, music, tractors, vintage vehicles, and also this year brings the Paul Hannan Teen Quad Bike Stunt Show. 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

0: Definitely my favourite girls' aloud tune of all time, Love Machine on Sunshine. Coming up to 20 to 4 right now. After 4 o'clock, we're going to be seeing what's going on with the Facebook Folks group. And today on the show, I want to know, what things are your children better at than you? Get in touch. It could be absolutely anything. We just need to know, what things are your children better at than you? 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And we also need your votes for our Battle of the Bangers. Whoever gets the most will kick off the weekend for us at 5. And JX are leading the way. Right now, Son of a Gun on course to win the Battle of the Bangers this week. But if you don't fancy JX, you need to start voting for the Grid and Swamp Thing. Not a lot in it today. Very close. Every vote counts. So who are you going for then? JX, Son of a Gun, or the Grid, Swamp Thing? 07988607080. And on the way, we've got another community update for your Friday afternoon. Before that, though, Billy Joel. Tell her about it next.
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10: Oh, look. 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

It's Christina Aguilera alongside Maroon 5, Moves Like Jagger. Before that, Black Box, number one in 1989 with Ride On Time. Afternoon, heading towards 4 o'clock right now. Sean on the way with your latest news. But don't forget, Fit for Life is coming to Ludlow Assembly Rooms on Saturday, August the 15th. You can join Andy from And Ally Fitness, also Chloe from CGS Sports Therapy, and Chelsea from CM Wellness for a deep dive into health, fitness, nutrition, injury prevention, and pain management. 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It's three parts, three intervals, and an audience Q&A from 9 through till midday. And tickets are priced at £10 from the Assembly Rooms website or box office. And everyone who goes will leave with a goodie bag courtesy of Radnor Hills and Ludlow Nut Company. So well worth getting involved on the 15th of August at Ludlow Assembly Rooms. Anyway, right now, Jerry Rafferty and Baker Street on Sunshine. Good afternoon.

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2: The top stories this hour, I'm Sean Moore. A funeral director's been jailed for 20 years for letting bodies rot in storage while giving families the wrong remains. Police said it was evidence Robert Bush, who's 48, used a communal store of unidentified mixed ashes to give to bereaved relatives. He admitted 67 offences following a police raid at his premises in Hull, including fraud and preventing lawful burials. Karen Dry entrusted the funerals of both her parents to Bush.
3: We all deserve dignity in death, and this was totally denied to our loved ones. Deep scars remain due to the terrible violations committed against our loved ones. It is agonising to recall a baby denied a proper cremation and left in a paper bag.
2: Weekly food waste collections will be introduced across Herefordshire from September 2027. The council says every household will receive kitchen caddies and outside containers as part of the new service. It expects to collect around 6,500 tonnes of food waste each year, helping boost recycling and generate renewable energy. The Conservatives say UK national security will be compromised after a High Court challenge against a super Chinese embassy was dismissed. Work can now begin on the site near the Tower of London. People living nearby argue it could lead to terrorist attacks or the repression of protests. Former Tory leader Ian Duncan-Smith says there needs to be a change of approach when dealing with Beijing.
4: The price we pay when we kowtow to China is in human lives. Millions are dying. And the transnational repression today in Britain will only increase if this embassy is agreed to.
2: A woman who tried to take cocaine, cannabis and prescription drugs into a Shropshire prison has been jailed. Claire Evans concealed the substances inside a chocolate bar wrapper while visiting her son at HMP Stoke Keith. The drugs had an estimated prison value of £2,800. She received a 16-month sentence. And England's on track for its driest July on record. Reservoir storage currently stands at 72%, down from 75% a week ago, nearly 10 percentage points below the long-term average for the time of year. Three are now classed as having exceptionally low levels. That's the latest.
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5: Overnight will be mainly dry and clear in Little Hereford, Craven Arms and Newnham Bridge with light winds and little to no cloud around, the low down to 8 degrees. Tomorrow's going to be a dry and settled day with a mix of sunny spells and cloudy patches with light winds at times, the high up to 22 degrees.

0: the Rolling Stones. Start me up on Sunshine Radio. Kicks off the hour with Train and Hey Soul Sister. Good afternoon. It's 4:10 right now. It's Chris with Drive Time through till 6. Remember, the final hour of the show, you get to choose the tunes as part of our Free Play Friday at 5. If you want to hear your favourite song on the radio, maybe you're celebrating an anniversary this weekend or somebody's got a birthday and you want to give them a shout-out, get in touch now. There's only a few spaces left. WhatsApp me in the studio, 07988 607080. Please record us a voice note and I'll try and get you on.
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0: So today's Facebook Focus Group, I want to know, what things are your children better at than you? Let us know, please. WhatsApp me, or you can post on our Facebook or Instagram pages this afternoon. Paul in Hereford's been in touch. He says the things that his kids are better at than him, anything to do with computers.

What about you, though? What things are your children better at than you? Tell us about them and get involved with our Facebook focus group this afternoon, please. Right now, though, Spice Girls and Stop on Sunshine.

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1: And there'll be more classic throwbacks like that for a whole hour tomorrow morning at 9 on the Flashback. Mark will be playing you some amazing tunes, giving you some clues. All you gotta do is work out what year connects the hits and the headlines. That's the Spice Girls and Stop on Sunshine. So the Facebook focus group today, what things are your children better at than you? Get in touch and let us know. Hi to Laura in Monmouth, who's done just that. She's gone for basic maths. She says she always has to use the calculator on her phone to work things out, but they can do the sums easily without any help.
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8: Sunshine Traffic and Travel. 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Grab a dumpy bag and get the second half price this summer.
9: 18 minutes past four for the first time on this Friday. Let's see what's going on with the roads. Starting off M5 Gloucestershire. At the moment, all traffic is being temporarily held and stationary due to a vehicle fire. That's affecting things on the M5 southbound from Junction 11 Gloucester to Junction 11A. Also, M5 Worcestershire, we've got slow traffic due to an earlier accident southbound on the M5 from Junction 7 to Junction 8. All lanes, though, have now been reopened. It's not too bad, actually, on the A49 from Ludlow up to Shrewsbury via Craven Arms and Church Stretton. Very busy and moving slowly around Kidderminster on the A456. It's also built up and slow moving by the OK Diner roundabout in Leominster. Stop start in Hereford over Greyfriars Bridge and along Whitecross Road, Edgar Street and Belmont Road as well. It's also very busy but moving through the Gibraltar tunnels in Monmouth. Busy also around Abergavenny on the A40 and slow on the roads in and around Ross right now. But if you spotted something we haven't, let us know. 07988 60 70 80. I'll update you again in half an hour.

from her debut album Visitor, which is doing big business in the UK and America right now. That is Sienna Spyro and Material Lover right here on Sunshine Radio. And right now, let's go back to the Facebook focus group. What things are your children better at than you? We need to know. So get in touch and tell us, please. Hi to Belinda, who sat in her garden in Leinster. She says her kids are much better with technology than she is. That's probably the most popular thing that kids are better at than their parents today. Also, Ryan in Leinster says his 8-year-old is much better than him when it comes to doing cartwheels. He says he almost broke his wrist the last time he attempted to do one. Also, where Tony in Hereford says both of his girls, who are now in their 20s, are better than him at driving. None of them have had a crash in the last 10 years since they've passed, while Tony's been involved in 2 incidents in the last decade. And Claire in Ludlow says her 8-year-old son can open jars easily while she struggles at the age of 40. Come on, yeah.

0: As Ronan Keating, Loving Each Day on Sunshine Radio. So coming up to 4:30 right now, and on the way we've got your latest sports news. But if you've not voted in our battle, you're running out of time, because I'll be revealing who the winner is at 5:00 and telling you which tune is going to kick off the weekend for us this week. Of course, we're having a battle of the bangers on this Feel Good Friday, and JX are still leading. Can they be caught in the next 30 minutes? Built up a nice little lead in the last hour. If you want to hear Son of a Gun in full at 5, make sure you vote for JX. But if you don't want them to win our Battle of the Bangers, you start voting for The Grid. They had closed the gap in the last hour, but in the last 15, 20 minutes, they've fallen a little bit further behind. So if you want to hear The Swamp Thing from The Grid, make sure you vote for it. If you don't, go for JX, Son of a Gun. 079-88-60-70-80.
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8: Prime Minister Andy Burnham says Gianni Infantino is the wrong man to lead FIFA after the hugely controversial plan to sell stakes in the World Cup. It comes as the Asian Football Confederation said it was backing its counterparts in Europe and North Central America and the Caribbean in rejecting the proposals. UEFA Vice President and former Wales international Laura McAllister says it's a wake-up call for Infantino.
9: For the world to unite against the proposals gives FIFA some indication of what matters to the players, to the fans, to the clubs, to us as administrators, about how we run the game in the future.
8: In a further blow, a senior advisor to Infantino has quit in protest at the FIFA president's plan, saying it's a bad deal. Carlos Cordeiro says that he cannot stand by with the world governing body considering selling stakes in tournaments. Now, Chelsea have been fined £10 million for breaching rules on payments to agents between 2009 and 2022. Owners Todd Boehly and the Clear Lake Capital Group self-reported 74 breaches of Football Association laws after buying the club.
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2: Afternoon. It's Chris with you on this Friday. Just heard there Van Morrison, Brown Eyed Girl, followed by Eliza Doolittle and Skinny Jeans. Well, this summer, Sunshine Radio and Ludlow Farm Shop invite you to indulge in a handcrafted Shropshire experience, a celebration of flavour, craftsmanship and countryside charm. We have an amazing prize up for grabs right now. One person will win a £25 voucher to spend across the Ludlow Farm Shop site. Also a gin school for two at Ludlow Distillery Experience. There's also dinner for two at the Clive Arms, where you enjoy locally sourced dishes in a relaxed, elegant setting. You'll also have an overnight stay there in a classic double or twin room. Following morning, you'll have breakfast at Ludlow Kitchen with estate-grown ingredients freshly prepared. And you also get a taste of Ludlow Farm Shop hamper to take home, packed with artisan treats and local favourites. Now, all you need to do is get yourself in the draw. Head over to our website, sunshineradio.co.uk. Go to the top of the page where it says win. There you'll see a drop-down menu. You need to fill in your details there. Make sure you do it before midnight on Sunday, the 9th of August, because the winner will be chosen at random the following day on Monday, the 10th. Good luck.

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1: Sunshine traffic and travel. Fueled by Paul Harding Firewood. Grab a dumpy bag and get the second half price this summer.
11: 4:45, time for another update, and this is still ongoing. M5 Gloucestershire, long delays and one lane closed due to recovery work after that earlier vehicle fire affecting things on the M5 southbound from Junction 11 to Junction 11A. We've also got congestion on the opposite side as well. Good news though, M5 Worcestershire traffic has returned to normal after the earlier accidents affecting things southbound on the M5 from Junction 7 to Junction 8. All lanes have now been reopened after a short hold. It's busy but moving around Abergavenny on the A40. Slow though on the roads in around Ross. Also built up and slow moving through the Gibraltar tunnels in Monmouth. It's stop start in Hereford over Greyfriars Bridge and along Whitecross Road, Edgar Street and Belmont Road as well. Also busy but moving around Kidderminster on the A456. Built up and slow by the OK Diner roundabout in Leinster. And not too bad right now on the A49 from Ludlow up to Shrewsbury via Craven Arms and Church Stretton. If you spotted something we haven't, let us know please. 07988 60 70 80. I'll update you again in half an hour.

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1: That was Dua Lipa, Houdini. Before that, KLF and Justified and Ancient. So, the Beefy Boys are having their festival Beefstock. It's all taking place on Saturday and Sunday, the 22nd and 23rd of August. All happening at Roden Paddocks in Bromyard. You can join in on the Noztoc site for a mini food festival packed with live fire cooking and proper good vibes. 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

There's a tune, Take That, performed on their Circus Live Tour recently. The brilliant Up All Night right here on Sunshine Radio. Heading towards 5 o'clock, almost the best time of the week. On the way, we'll find out who's won this week's Battle of the Bangers. And then you're choosing the tunes for the final hour of the show as part of our Free Play Friday at 5. First, though, here comes the Jam.

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2: The top stories this hour, where I'm Sean Moore. A funeral director has been jailed for 20 years for letting bodies rot in his mortuary while handing fake ashes back to scores of grieving families. 48-year-old Richard Bush hoarded bodies at his premises in Hull and stole from charities during a 12-year crime spree. Judge Mr Justice Hilliard says financial greed led to his shocking actions.
3: So little was the regard he had for the deceased or for the feelings of their relatives that he would provide them with what purported to be the ashes of a particular person at a time when that person had not in fact been cremated at all. Whose ashes he provided, we cannot know.
2: Weekly food waste collections will be introduced across Herefordshire from September 2027. The council says every household will receive kitchen caddies and outside containers as part of the new service. It expects to collect around 6,500 tonnes of food waste each year, helping boost recycling and generate renewable energy. The Conservatives say UK national security will be compromised after a High Court challenge against a Super Chinese embassy was dismissed. Work can now begin on the site near the Tower of London. People living nearby argue it could lead to terrorist attacks or the repression of protests. Former Tory leader Ian Duncan Smith says there needs to be a change of approach when dealing with Beijing.
4: The price we pay when we kowtow to China is in human lives. Millions are dying, and the transnational repression today in Britain will only increase if this embassy is agreed to.
2: A woman who tried to take cocaine, cannabis and prescription drugs into a Shropshire prison has been jailed. Claire Evans concealed the substances inside a chocolate bar wrapper while visiting her son at HMP Stoke Heath. The drugs had an estimated prison value of £2,800. She received a 16-month sentence. And the Chancellor says his first budget will move money and power out of Westminster and into every postcode around Britain. John Healey's confirmed it will take place on the 28th of October. In a video message, he says the UK government's working fast to restore hope and back Britain's communities. That's the latest.
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5: Overnight will be mainly dry and clear in Little Hereford, Craven Arms and Newnham Bridge with light winds and little to no cloud around, the low down to 8 degrees. Tomorrow's going to be a dry and settled day with a mix of sunny spells and cloudy patches with light winds at times, the high up to 22 degrees. Ah, yes, we've done it again. Just turn 5 o'clock on a Friday. Time to drop whatever you're doing in the office, get in your car and head on home for the weekend. And whatever you're up to over the next few days with your friends and family, have an absolutely fantastic time.
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5: 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JX with Son of a Gun or The Grid and Swamp Thing? Do yourself a favour. Turn this up. It's a win for JX tonight.

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1: Hey, it's just turned 5 o'clock on Friday. 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
2: Oh yes, it's here again. 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But what will be your choices this week? Well, let's find out, shall we? Hello.
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0: Blue Turbo's back after successfully completing my second Lakeland 50 miles, that is, not kilometres, in the early hours of last Sunday morning. And I would like a song where I tweaked the song slightly a little, because as it was raining, from better to wetter. Can I have D-Ream? Things can only get better, / wetter, splishy splosh.
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6: 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Grab a dumpy bag and get the second half price this summer.
7: Coming at 20 past five, time for another update. M5 Gloucestershire, we've got queuing traffic due to that earlier vehicle fire affecting things on the M5 southbound from Junction 11 to Junction 11A. Also, M50 Herefordshire eastbound partially blocked and slow traffic due to an obstruction on the road at the A40 Travellers Rest roundabout. It's also slow in places now on the A49 from Ludlow up Shrewsbury via Craven Arms and Church Stretton. Busy but moving around Kidderminster on the A456, but built up and slow by the OK Diner roundabout in Leinster. It's also slow in Hereford over Greyfriars Bridge and along Whitecross Road, Edgar Street and Belmont Road as well. Busy but moving around Abergavenny on the A40, but built up and slow going through the Gibraltar tunnels in Monmouth. Also slow on the roads in and around Ross right now, but if you spotted something we haven't, let us know. 079 88 60 70 80. I'll update you for the final time in half an hour.
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9: 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Lisa Loeb, Stay, I Missed You. 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
1: 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Lisa Loeb alongside the Nine Stories and Stay, I Missed You on Sunshine Radio. So on the way then, Sean will update us with our latest news headlines. 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
8: The top stories this hour, where I'm Sean Moore. A funeral director has been jailed for 20 years for letting bodies rot in his mortuary while handing fake ashes back to scores of grieving families. 48-year-old Richard Bush hoarded bodies at his premises in Hull and stole from charities during a 12-year crime spree. Judge Mr Justice Hilliard says financial greed led to his shocking actions.
9: So little was the regard he had for the deceased or for the feelings of their relatives that he would provide them with what purported to be the ashes of a particular person at a time when that person had not in fact been cremated at all. Whose ashes he provided, we cannot know.
8: Weekly food waste collections will be introduced across Herefordshire from September 2027. The council says every household will receive kitchen caddies and outside containers as part of the new service. It expects to collect around 6,500 tonnes of food waste each year, helping boost recycling and generate renewable energy. That's the latest.
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10: Overnight will be mainly dry and clear in Little Hereford, Craven Arms and Newnham Bridge with light winds and little to no cloud around, the low down to 8 degrees. Tomorrow's going to be a dry and settled day with a mix of sunny spells and cloudy patches with light winds at times, the high up to 22 degrees.
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2: Prime Minister Andy Burnham says Gianni Infantino is the wrong man to lead FIFA after the hugely controversial plan to sell stakes in the World Cup. It comes as the Asian Football Confederation said it was backing its counterparts in Europe and North Central America and the Caribbean in rejecting the proposals. UEFA Vice President and former Wales international Laura McAllister says it's a wake-up call for Infantino.
11: For the world to unite against the proposals gives FIFA some indication of what matters to the players, to the fans, to the clubs, to us as administrators, about how we run the game in the future.
2: In a further blow, a senior advisor to Infantino has quit in protest at the FIFA president's plan, saying it's a bad deal. Carlos Cordeiro says that he cannot stand by with the world governing body considering selling stakes in tournaments. Now, Chelsea have been fined £10 million for breaching rules on payments to agents between 2009 and 2022. Owners Todd Boehly and the Clear Lake Capital Group self-reported 74 breaches of Football Association laws after buying the club.
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10: 25 minutes before 6 o'clock, remember, we have Drive Time Decades on the way after me, after your latest news updates. And then from 7, we have your Friday night floor fillers. So if you're staying in and you want a bit of a shindig, make sure you've got us on. Anyway, right now, let's continue your choice of tunes on the Free Play Friday at 5. 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
2: 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It's the Dazzler from Hereford. 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Free Play Friday. I'd like to hear Boston and More Than a Feeling. Cracking tune. Air guitar, anybody? Cheers. Have a good weekend. 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
7: Coming up to 10 to 6 for the final time, let's get the road on the show. And M5 Gloucestershire, queued traffic and slow southbound from Junction 11 to Junction 11A right now. Also M50 Herefordshire eastbound is partially blocked and slow due to an obstruction on the road affecting things at the A40 Travellers Rest roundabout. It's also busy but moving around Abergavenny on the A40, slow on the roads in and around Ross. Also slow moving through the Gibraltar Tunnels in Monmouth, very busy. And stop start in Hereford over Greyfriars Bridge and along Whitecross Road, Edgar Street and Belmont Road as well. It's also busy but moving by the OK Diner roundabout in Leinster. It's not looking too bad around Kidderminster. Slow in places though on the A456 and stop start in places right now on the A49 from Ludlow up to Shrewsbury via Craven Arms and Church Stretton. If you spotted something we haven't, help us out 07988 607080. And don't forget, Mark will keep you updated tomorrow at breakfast from 7.
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0: Queen, Somebody to Love, on the Free Play Friday at 5 for DJ Dan in Aylesbury. And we've got Tracy in Belmont waiting to chat to us.
1: Good evening, Chris. Happy Friday. We've had a right week of birthdays here. My son was 18 on Tuesday, and my other son is going to be 23 tomorrow. But most importantly, my nephew's birthday was on Monday, and he would have been 16, but unfortunately he passed away just before Christmas. And his favourite song was ELO. Mr. Blue Sky, can you please play it? That would just make our week. Thank you.
0: Happy to oblige. Heading towards 6 o'clock, latest news on the way. Whatever you're doing over the weekend, have a fab time. We'll leave you with this.

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2: From the Sky News Centre at 6, a funeral director in Hull who let bodies rot in storage while giving families the wrong ashes has been jailed for 20 years. Robert Bush also admitted preventing lawful burials and stealing from charities in a 12-year crime spree. The sentencing judge said the 48-year-old was motivated by greed. Katie Walston chose Bush to cremate her miscarried baby in 2023. What she found out horrified her.
3: He'd never cremated my baby at all. He'd picked up the baby's remains from the hospital, and after then there's no trace of where that baby went. That's a question that I would always want to ask him, is what did you do with my baby? It's torture.
2: The Prime Minister's calling on the head of FIFA to quit over his plans to sell stakes in the World Cup to private investors. Andy Burnham says Gianni Infantino is the wrong man to lead football's global governing body. An Israeli source says it won't withdraw from its yellow line in Gaza unless there's genuine disarmament by Hamas. Donald Trump claims the militants have agreed to lay down their weapons, with his Board of Peace reaching a historic agreement. There's no timescale, though. The US president addressed the issue at a cabinet meeting.
4: Will it go through its ups and downs? It's a very complex situation over there. The people are very complex and difficult. In many cases wonderful, in many cases not so wonderful. It's a great breakthrough. Nobody thought that would be possible, to disarm Hamas.
2: Hamas insists Israel must end its military operations and withdraw troops from Gaza. Construction of a controversial Chinese super embassy in London can go ahead. A challenge against planning permission has been dismissed. Betfred's planning to axe 600 jobs. The gambling firm says it's going to shut 132 shops from September. It's blaming increased costs, including from higher national insurance contributions and increases in taxes paid by the sector. And Eddie Howe says it's been the privilege of my lifetime to be Newcastle manager, as the club has now officially confirmed his resignation. He leaves after nearly 5 years in charge. That's the latest. I'm Chris Milligan.
0: Sunshine.
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0: I got an idea.
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2: This is Sunshine Radio.